0: 9 metres and higher than 10 metres on the Wairarapa coast, and a military evacuation order has been issued for waterfront properties, and affected residents must leave before this morning, before 9 a.m. this morning. Thomas Wynne has lived in Orfidor Bay since October and says they've been putting sandbags around their house.
1: We literally look straight out to the Cook Strait. We're fortunate we're in a little bit of a bay. It takes out some of the power of the waves, but yeah, the ocean will do what the ocean wants to do.
0: She's a familiar face to some in South Auckland after running in last year's local elections. And now Henrietta Devu is setting her sights on Parliament. The real estate agent is putting her hand up to contest the Otahuhu seats in this year's general election on an ACT Party ticket. She says ACT Party delivers policies that resonate with Pacific people on issues like cost of living pressures. Henrietta Devu says ACT Party's libertarian lean aligns with her Christian principles.
2: As a Christian, it's inherent that we all have free will and it's a gift from God. Libertarian values align with my Christian values as well. If you value the gift of free will and freedom, freedom to make your decisions, ACT Party is the party for you.
0: The Chilean government has announced it will remove protections on Indigenous land, which may include Rapa Nui. In a speech last week, Chilean President José Antonio Kast said the government intended to remove land use restrictions on Indigenous land while allowing for it to be leased and mortgaged. Rapa Nui activist Eretzi Etiavee is part of a group that has filed an urgent appeal with the UN Special Rapporteur. She says this could create perverse incentives where landowners are pressured to put the property on the market.
3: We still have a frame of time to complain and stop it. And the way to do that is with signature support. And with that, we can do something at the international arena and at the Chilean Congress.
0: Dance students from Unitec and the New Zealand School of Dance come together tonight in the collaboration of artistry and inspiring new works choreographed by professionals. Mana Showcase is among the highlights of this year's Pacific Festival of Dance, providing students an opportunity to learn, exchange and be inspired by each other's artistry. Festival director Yosefa Inari says in a world marked by uncertainty and global unrest, dance matters. He says this year's event has an impressive multicultural lineup of artists that enrich the tapestry of Pacific dance.
4: This year is very multicultural. We have works from Papua New Guinea artists, Julia Gray, Uvean artists from Wallace and Petuna, Rituman and Niuean artists. One of my personal favorites is the Piribas youth dance, Mariwe.
0: Mana Showcase will be staged at Mangere Arts Centre tonight at 8 p.m. And that is your news. 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

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Wherever you're tuning in from, you've got your girl Mon for your lunchtime hour here on your new daily. And now, immunization is a big topic in our community. And just recently, I saw a video about Tane and his whānau, and they discussed immunization. Their boy lives with an immune deficiency, like a weakened immune system, and that means even small illnesses can be very serious and land him in hospital. Now, you may have seen the video on TV, but if you missed it, the video is now on our Facebook page. And go and have a look and let me know what your thoughts are, because it's really good to see how Tane and his family approach this. It's not a judgmental or anything like that. It is his family's approach to protecting those whose immune systems aren't strong enough on their own. Now, I, too, myself know a few family members that have, weak immune systems, so it's very important that we do the best that we can to ensure that we protect them. And if you want to know more information about immunizations, you can go to info.health.nz/Tane and you can check out the video about his family also. Again, on our Facebook pages, check it out across all social media platforms also. We're heading back into it right here on the Music Project Sweat right here on you.

0: 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We still got music in from Brent Fears, Eva Lankham, and Revis on Waze. Also coming up in your 1 p.m. hour, we're going to be catching on up with The Rush, seeing what they're getting up to for your Tuesday afternoon. Right back into it on New FM.
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2: Good afternoon on your New Daily. Officially hit that 1 p.m. hour for your Tuesday. Making our way through the music lineup, Coterie, Leon Thomas. Plus, also, we have The Rush coming on in to catch on up about what you can expect for your Tuesday afternoon. Other than that, having some more fun on the music.

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1: They say Womwa so uma ay usomwa so vale. 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

Shan, Them, and Charlie Puth on Wes. Coming up next, so we got The Rush catching on up about what you can expect for your Tuesday afternoon. 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

0: New FM, the beat of the Pacific on your new daily. That time of the show, we're catching on up with The Rush. And we're seeing, you know, what are they getting up to for your Tuesday afternoon. And in the building, we have the one, the only, the young, the cool, the awesome, the great.
1: The young, the hip, the moist. Thank you very much.
0: Henry from The Rush. Hi, my friend. How are you?
1: Yeah, I'm good. Thank you. It's nice to see you.
0: Thank you.
1: You had a long weekend.
0: It's nice to be here, you know. What have you been up to, though?
1: You know, adulting.
0: Yep.
1: A lot of stuff is happening behind the scenes that I need to take care of.
0: Yeah.
1: Have I done it? No. You know, sometimes when you just have a list of things that you need to take care of and you just don't do any of it?
0: Yeah.
1: That's where I'm at today.
0: Yeah.
1: I went for a walk to Moustache Cookie. And then I came back and still haven't touched any of the things that I need to do.
0: Yeah. You know what? You're good at looking like you're busy.
1: That's a forte and a skill that I've mastered over the years. You just walk around in circles so people assume you're busy.
0: So assuming that you're busy, that means that we've got a good show coming on through this afternoon.
1: Always a good show on The Rush.
0: What do we have coming up?
1: We're talking about what your celebrity dreams may potentially mean.
0: Oh.
1: I had this weird dream about a particular celebrity last night.
0: Yeah.
1: So I chucked it into the internet, and the internet has just given me a whole bunch of different scenarios as to what this celebrity may potentially represent in my life.
0: So if I've had a dream about Michael Jackson, I should search that up and see, like, what does that mean to me?
1: Yeah, but specifically just to see what he represents in terms of the characteristics and how that applies to your life. And what I found was alarming.
0: Wow, I love these sorts of revelations. Mm-hmm. So tune on in. That is Henry from The Rush. He's going to be talking about that. And also, you might want to search up what your dreams mean after hearing what he has to say. He's in the building straight after the news at 2 p.m. with Sia. We're heading into the music again, slowly wrapping on up our hour with them. Fantasy right here on...

FM, the beat of the Pacific. Charlie Puth, Beat Yourself right here for your new daily. And we're wrapping on up. That was Henry coming in on the show, catching us up about what you can expect on your Rush show this afternoon, straight after the news at 2 p.m. Other than that, if you missed out on anything from either show, the Morning Shake crew or the Rush, head on over to pmn.co.nz. You can find everything there. Also, you can search up where you stream your podcast, Morning Shake, Run Back, or the Rush Rewind. Right now, though, I'm going to love and leave you. Stay safe. Have a wonderful rest of your afternoon. We'll see you tomorrow. It's Kehlani, Should Never, teaming up with Usher right here on you. Bye.

0: Hello?
1: Bro, I just won the lotto.
0: On a suit?
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5: I know your female right there, you know? Yes, sir. This song will make you a happy man and a happy girl. Boom shot!

Tālo for lava, kia ora, good evening. I'm Atitahi Pōtaka News, and this is your news. Monster waves as high as 11 metres are pummeling Wellington's south coast as hundreds of locals are forced to evacuate their homes. A state of emergency was declared for the southern and eastern wards, with Met Service forecasting dangerous swells between Orfido Bay and Breaker Bay until 9 a.m. Wednesday. The region is also being hit by gale winds gusting at 90 kilometres an hour. The suburbs affected include Orfido Bay, Island Bay, Lyle Bay and Breaker Bay. All roads along the south coast are closed and flights in and out of Wellington have been cancelled, as well as ferries that sail the Cook Strait. The government has backed down on paying for its LNG import terminal through a levy. It will, however, impose steeper fines on power companies to shore up energy supplies. The government has also agreed to proceed with a terminal with the Ministry of Business, Innovation and Employment, and is beginning consultation on new regulations for power companies' as dry year supply backups. Foreign Affairs Minister Winston Peters says the Solomon Islands is a key player in the Pacific Islands Forum. He shared a working breakfast with the visiting Solomon Islands Prime Minister Matthew Wale and his high-powered delegation. Mr. Peters says the fuel and oil crisis was first and foremost the lead agenda for bilateral discussions between the two leaders.

He says New Zealand must do what it can to help Pacific nations as the shortage of fuel and hike in prices bite into Pacific fragile economies. Tonga's Prime Minister Lord Whakawhānua has raised concerns about Tonga's vulnerability to regional drug trafficking, warning that a surge in large-scale drug busts in nearby Fiji highlights the need for heightened vigilance in Tonga. He told Media Pacific leaders and had agreed to collaborate as a network to combat high levels of drug trafficking across regional waters. He said the partnership would involve sharing information and intelligence among countries to strengthen enforcement efforts. Lord Whakawhānua says regional attention is increasingly focused on the surge in drug trafficking in Fiji, noting that Tonga's proximity underscores the need for heightened preparedness. And in sports, France celebrated a memorable home triumph after beating New Zealand 14-5 in the HSBC Sevens Bordeaux final early yesterday morning. The hosts rose to the occasion in front of a packed State Atlantique crowd, denying the All Black Sevens a title finish despite New Zealand's strong run to the decider. Fiji's hopes of ending the season as world champions had already been dashed after a thrilling quarterfinal defeat to South Africa. That is your news. For more Pacific news and sports, go to pmn.co.nz.

0: I don't care if you're having a bad day. 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
1: I'm starting to get in my feels there.
0: Dribble, food, love.
1: I hate you. I regret asking that.
2: Shia Fake. 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
1: New FM, you're tuning in to the beat of your Pacific. Of your Pacific? What is your Pacific? Isn't it? Does that still make sense?
0: No. Anyways, we're all in the Pacific.
1: Yeah, we are all one in the
0: ocean that connects us.
1: I was waiting for you to say Moana. Oh, good. Hey, guys. Bulla Talofa. It is The Rush. St. Henry, Tuesday. Today, not going to lie, I walked in thinking that today was Wednesday.
0: Yes, you did.
1: Getting a day of my head self.
0: It's unfortunate.
1: That's the way we're starting the show.
0: That you said you're getting a day of head, which is wild. Some people's dream, that is.
1: My life. But Tuesday, how are we feeling?
0: Mm-hmm. Truthfully, I am ready. Love being here. I say this all the time. Between the hours of 2 to 6pm, couldn't be happier. Happiest place on earth. I would like to crawl back into bed, truthfully. I feel like it's just one of those days where all you want to do is put the pillow over your face, the blanket up, right up into your chin.
1: And then like...
0: and just scroll your phone and detach from the world. Yeah.
1: Do you know, to be honest, that's similar to what I wanted to do today. I've almost finished my book that Boss Lady Tasha's given, let me borrow to read.
0: Yeah.
1: And I'm nearly at the end and I don't want to sit here. I want to go lie on the couch and finish my book. But hopefully you guys have had a better Tuesday than we have had so far. But we are looking forward to the next 4 hours as we hang out. We're looking at talking about what noise does a chicken make, what your dream celebrity might mean.
0: Yep. We also have the AI game with no name.
1: Yes, we're back to the norms now, where that the language weeks and all of that is over. So make sure you hang around for AI game at 3:30. We've also got lots of that. All right, we've got Langa Savea, Lewa 660. I promise when I come back on the next voice break, I'm going to do better. Do good, feel good. This is Tory Lanez, Jerry Springer featuring T-Pain. It's new film.

0: pretty lady. That is Langa Savea. Ostahiva mehewa. Not yet, Emoti. It's the rush.
1: And coming up next, it's a Tuesday, which means I have got another hard question for you.
0: I love this.
1: What is it? You can find out next.
0: We're still at 660 feet. Join on Waves with that Kolokesa track right now. Lewa Vacancy. It's New FM.

0: 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Ko hingoa hi wako e kolo kesa ko oswa valo e mehe wa. Ko fiafi no ho atato site with CN Henry.
1: And it's time for a hard question, ladies and gentlemen, out of the 60 hard question series that this lady has posted up online. She's got a hard question for the first 60 days of 2026, which help you get a better understanding of who you are as a person and what it is that makes you tick. Are you ready for the question today?
0: Yes, sir.
1: It's a simple question, but I feel like it's a good one. I feel like it is a question that reveals what it is that you want most. The question is, what compliment would mean the most to you right now?
0: Oh!
1: What compliment would mean the most to you right now? She's saying it can reveal something that you are struggling with, right? So somebody who says, I would love to hear that I'm doing a good job in my work, chances are you may be feeling a little bit uncertain about what it is that you offer to the role. There's certain things, depending on what it is that you respond with, that will help you take a look at yourself and like, oh, damn, okay, maybe I need a bit of more confidence in my skills here or whatever it may be. Chances are you are gonna say something that you feel like you maybe are lacking in, or maybe don't have enough support in. Maybe let me rephrase it that way.
0: Oh, okay.
2: Mm-hmm.
0: Because that's not—I don't think that's what I was thinking.
1: What were you thinking?
0: The compliment. I think for me, the compliment. If it was someone to give me a compliment right now, it would just compliment me on being like a really good friend or a really good sister.
1: Okay. See, maybe I
0: am I understanding it
1: yes,
0: wrong?
1: Yes, absolutely.
0: Oh.
1: Oh, no. Sorry, you're getting it right.
0: Sorry.
1: That is the right answer. There is no right or wrong answer to these questions, remember? But I think I phrased it wrong in the sense that maybe it is also something that you wish other people would see in you. Does that make sense? Like, okay, you may potentially know, okay, I'm doing a great job at this, but why is nobody else seeing that I'm doing good? Or why haven't they acknowledged that I am doing this? Or on the flip side is, you may feel a little bit guilty, like, okay, well, maybe I haven't been, for example, a good sister or a good friend. You know what she's saying here? Okay, well, everyone listening understands.
0: Everyone listening is like, bloody hell, Sia.
1: So that is the question. What compliment would mean the most to you right now? What it is that you want to hear?
0: I think I get it. But you know what, Henry? I think because what you've just explained to me, at the same time, whatever's not being said, a big part of me just doesn't care if it's not being said. Does that make sense?
1: And I think maybe I muddied the waters trying to explain what it is that she's saying this is a good reason for asking this question. So let me break it down for you.
0: Okay.
1: What she's saying is, what this question can reveal is something that people are currently struggling with, what they value the most about themselves, what they're working towards, what they need emotionally right now, or a side of themselves others don't always get to see. And all this question is supposed to do is give you a fast track into like, oh, okay, maybe I do value this in myself and it'd be nice if other people acknowledged it. Or maybe I'm not that good at this and maybe a little bit of acknowledgement from somebody will put a pep in my step.
0: Okay, so let's ask the listeners what their thoughts are.
1: The question for today is, what compliment would mean the most to you right now?
0: 466 on the text line for your 60 hard question this afternoon, and we'll come back with your feedback right now. We're going to calm down. Rima and Selena Gomez, it's here on UFM.

0: Sons of Zion. That one is crazy. 22 minutes away from 3 on The Rush with Sia and Henry.
1: We're giving you a hard question out of the 60 Hard Questions series. And today's question, if you missed it, is what compliment would mean the world to you right now? Mm-hmm. What is something that would mean the most to you right now? And a compliment that would make you, thank you. Thank you very much. And I must have to apologize because maybe I did muddy the waters a little bit trying to explain why this question is important. Every week she tells us why this question is important, right? So what she's saying and what this question can reveal is, depending on your answer, it may reveal what you're currently struggling with, what you value the most about yourselves, what you are working hard towards, what you need emotionally, or a side of yourself that people don't always get to see. She's saying this is why it is important. It's a great question to ask yourself because it allows you to really figure out what it is that you want and what is most important in terms of values for yourself. So we asked you, what compliment would mean the most to you right now? Sia said
0: that I'm a good friend or sister. But I think I fully understand the question a little bit better now after you explained it for the 10 millionth time.
1: Before we head to the text line, I was thinking about what compliment would mean the most to me right
0: yes.
1: now. Something so simple as, I'm proud of you. Wouldn't that be great just to have somebody say, I'm proud of you?
0: Henry, I'm proud of you.
1: Thank you very much.
0: And I'm not just saying, but I am actually proud of you because Henry's had a big year of adulting.
1: Yeah. Like, you know, sometimes parents don't say that enough to their kids.
0: Yeah.
1: Like, sometimes all you have to say, yeah, champ, you ate all those lollies. I'm proud of you.
0: Do you know what I'm guilty of? I think I say I'm proud of you more to my friends than I do to my family. Mm. But my proudness, the most...
1: Your pride?
0: Yeah, my whatever, is like, I feel that the most for my family.
1: See,
0: but I just don't vocalize it to them as much as I vocalize it to my friends.
1: Is that because we have this understanding that family should be proud of us regardless of whether they say it or not?
0: I think it's that, but a big part of it for me is I forget that they can't read my mind and they don't know how I feel, and so I don't say it.
1: Look at that. That's growth.
0: Thank you.
1: Thank you. Where'd you get the text line? On the text line, somebody has said that I'm the funniest person in my friend group.
0: Okay, so you want to compliment people just to acknowledge how funny you are. And everybody needs a funny person in the friend group. Why?
1: Yes.
0: Because when times get tough and times feel like a little bit crazy, I'm sorry, but humor is the only way just to lighten the mood.
1: Do you know what a weird compliment that I've always wanted that I've never, ever received? And I don't know if I'll ever receive it. I don't know if anyone has ever.
0: I'm going to see if it's worth saying it to you. What is it?
1: Like, you've just got a good face composition. And I know that doesn't make any sense, but you know, some people just have like a nose that fits perfect to their face and eyes that have fit perfect for their face. You know what I mean?
0: Well, considering that your friends in high school said you're mata for lahi, you ain't getting that.
1: They were my friends. But you know, there's some people who just look like they have a nicely shaped, everything fits perfect in the face.
0: Yeah.
1: Even if someone would say, wow.
0: I wish I had that kind of face. Because, hey, we've discovered, Henry, and I remember a few years ago, that like my left side is a little bit different to my right. One's a little bit more slim and the other side's just giving...
1: I think it came down to the fact that that was the side that you sleep on or no?
0: So I've got
1: to
0: stop sleeping on that
1: side.
0: Yeah.
1: Someone else's text side said that people enjoy having me around. I've really struggled with that lately. See ya.
0: Someone said you look less fat today. Who are you, me or Henry?
1: No, that's the compliment they want.
0: Oh, sorry. I thought that's
1: the meme.
0: I thought they meant that Henry or Sia's looking less fat today.
1: No.
0: So the compliment they want is you look less fat today. So you want them to say, hey, we can actually see you've been working on yourself and it's showing.
1: Maybe it's the way you word it. Maybe don't say less fat. Maybe just say, I can see you've been putting in the work.
0: See, I would just want someone to say, oh, I can see you're not big backing today.
1: See,
0: like our friend Jasmine, she's not big backing today.
1: When I was younger, all I wanted was to be called skinny. Are you still like?
0: But you are skinny now.
1: See, but I'm not skinny. Like I've told Sia, like I want to be Ozempic, and
0: that's
1: I know
0: crazy.
1: That's not healthy, and I know that's not a nice look. But when you spend your whole life fat, you have this vision of what you want, and that's what I want.
0: You're
1: so if any gang members are willing to send me some.
0: For legal purposes, that was a joke. We're getting back into the music. We've got Aaliyah, the Western guy. Henry and I are going to go dream a little bit. Then we've got some Ozempic bodies to run. This is Feel Like You on UFM.

0: It's a brand new one from The Wisden Guide. It's called Drink It Away. 7 minutes away from three, and that's right here on The Rush. What are you doing, Sia?
1: I actually thought you said the song title wrong. That's why I was looking at it. I was like, you said it wrong, but you said it right.
0: Yeah, Drink It Away. Hands down, one of my favorite Wisden Guide songs, if not the best that he's released. I was saying yesterday when I heard it for the first time. Mm-hmm. And again, I haven't sat down and listened to it in its full, but I think that's one of the most authentic ones he's done. You know, he's a little bit too yee-haw these days, but I like that one.
1: A little bit too yee-haw is crazy. Mm-hmm. Coming up after a break,
0: seems like you need some yee-haw. Coming up after 3 p.m.
1: Yee-haw these.
0: We got the AI game with a nerd name.
1: Yes, our request coming through on the text line 466. Let us know what you want to hear. And of course, the news is on Waze in the next 6 minutes.
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This is your news. Monster waves as high as 11 metres are pummeling Wellington's south coast as hundreds of locals are forced to evacuate their homes. A state of emergency was declared for the southern and eastern wards, with Met Service forecasting dangerous swells between Orfidor Bay and Breaker Bay until 9 a.m. Wednesday. The region is also being hit by gale winds gusting at 90 kilometres an hour. The suburbs affected include Orfidor, Island, Lyle and Breaker Bays. All roads along the south coast are closed and flights in and out of Wellington have been cancelled, as well as ferries that sail the Cook Strait. The government has backed down on paying for its LNG import terminal through a levy. It will, however, impose steeper fines on power companies to shore up energy supply. The government has also agreed to proceed with a terminal with the Ministry of Business, Innovation and Employment, and is beginning consultation on new regulations for power companies' dry year supply backups. Foreign Affairs Minister Winston Peters says the Solomon Islands is a key player in the Pacific Islands Forum. He shared a working breakfast with the visiting Solomon Islands Prime Minister Matthew Wale and his high-powered delegation. Mr. Peters says the fuel and oil crisis was first and foremost the lead agenda for bilateral discussions between the two leaders. He says New Zealand must do what it can to help Pacific nations as the shortage of fuel and hike in prices bite into fragile Pacific economies. Tonga's Prime Minister Lord Whakawhānua has raised concerns about Tonga's vulnerability to regional drug trafficking, warning that a surge in large-scale drug busts in nearby Fiji highlights the need for heightened vigilance in Tonga. He told media Pacific leaders had agreed to collaborate as a network to combat high levels of drug trafficking across regional waters. He said the partnership would involve sharing information and intelligence among countries to strengthen enforcement efforts. Lord Whakawhānua says regional attention is

is increasingly focused on the surge in drug trafficking in Fiji, noting that Tonga's proximity underscores the need for heightened preparedness. And in sports, France celebrated a memorable home triumph after beating New Zealand 14-5 in the HSBC Sevens Bordeaux final early yesterday morning. The hosts rose to the occasion in front of a packed Stade Atlantique crowd, denying the All Black Sevens a title finish despite New Zealand's strong run to the decider. Fiji's hopes of ending the season as world champions had already been dashed after a thrilling quarterfinal defeat to South Africa. That is your news. For more Pacific news and sports, go to pmn.co.nz.

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1: The Rush with Sia and Henry.
2: It's a little after 3 p.m. here on UFM. The bit of the Pacific Tuesday afternoon. The kids are in the car. It's nice of you to join us, man. You got Sia and Henry for The Rush.
3: I was actually enjoying that.
2: Thank you. You know, I'm very talented.
3: Didn't say you weren't.
2: I know. I just wanted you just to tell me. Please.
3: The please is crazy.
2: Thank you to the news team for the news and sport update. They're back again at 5 p.m.
3: I am a little bit upset.
2: What's happened?
3: Someone has left and not said goodbye to us.
2: Oh, no. What's happened?
3: Boss lady.
2: Yeah.
3: Normally she says bye.
2: Or at the very least, if we're on air, she'll wave at
3: the
2: door.
3: She'll wave through the window, you know, because when you look at us from the outside, it looks like we're in prison. Mm-hmm. Through the little window, but she didn't even say bye.
2: No.
3: And I know you're listening in your car right now. You're probably sitting there laughing. It's not a laughing matter. My feelings feel hurt.
2: Yeah, no. Especially because Sierra and myself make it a daily task. When we come into the office, we usually go around and say hi to everyone. When we leave, we make our way around the office to say goodbye to, well,
3: Casper.
2: Nobody's here when we leave. They leave early. But if there is someone here, we always make sure to say goodbye to them.
3: Yeah.
2: I just feel like it's common practice. So the fact that there's quite a few of them, actually.
3: I think I want to charge her to give me a cookie pie tomorrow just to make me feel better for her leaving early. Yeah, another one. I'm trying to show your face. Just be A-R-T, Zinnia and Fia. We're getting back into the music. I haven't heard this one in a while. It's Cuff It, Beyonce.

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1: As I came and I saw and I conquer what it is. 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Sample the great. 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Run it.

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1: Coming up next, what noise does a chicken make? Why am I asking this question? Well, you'll find out next.
0: We're back into the music. 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

0: 25 to 3. It's called I Love Me. You're tuning into the Rush with Sia and Henry.
1: Quick question. I imagine there's many kitties in the car. You've just wrapped up with school.
0: Uh-huh.
1: What noise does a chicken make? Thank you very much, oh. Sia. I feel like that is the standard noise that people may say. When you ask, hey, what noise would a chicken make? People would, for the most part, say...
0: Doesn't it sound like the chicken is saying, bika?
1: Yes, it does. That's exactly what it sounds like. The reason why I'm asking this question is because, once again, I have found myself in a conversation with a little child.
0: Okay.
1: We were talking about different animal noises, right? And what I've come to learn is, based on the generation we come from, these animals are making different noises.
0: That doesn't even make any sense, Henry.
1: That's what I said. I said that's impossible because there's only one noise that a chicken can make. Apparently that is not the case, because depending on what country you come from, that, for example, not an English-speaking country,
0: yes,
1: they all have different noises for the animals.
0: I don't believe this whatsoever.
1: Wow.
0: This sounds like the biggest... Mm-mm. Caca ever heard.
1: Nope, apparently, depending on what country you come from, these animals make different noises. And I was sitting here talking to this kid, and for some reason, I can't remember why the chicken was brought up, and they asked me, what noise does the chicken make? I said, bark, bark, bark, bark, bark. You know, it's making chicken noises.
0: Yeah.
1: The child screwed their face up. I said, that's not what a chicken, that's not the noise a chicken makes. I said, excuse me? There's only one noise a chicken makes. I should know. Grew up on a farm. I used to hear them every morning.
0: Yes, and I hear them all the time in Tonga.
1: The child said, no, the chicken makes this noise. And I said, well, go on then. This little gremlin said, muck, muck, muck, muck.
0: Can you give us, like,
1: that's
0: pretend
1: exactly
0: you're a chicken?
1: They said, muck, muck, muck, muck. I said, I said, I'm going to punch you right in your face. That is not what a chicken makes. And this little kid said, no, that's what we get taught at school, that the chicken makes muck, muck. I what? Said, no, change that M for F because you're wrong. There is no way that a chicken says muck, muck.
0: M for F.
1: That doesn't make any sense, but apparently that's what these teachers are teaching
0: muck,
1: the kids.
0: Muck, muck. I think I can hear it. Hold on. Muck, muck. Muck, muck. Are you guys doing it? You who is listening?
1: Are you listening too?
0: Am I the only idiot doing this right now? Muck, muck, muck, muck, muck. I get, oh.
1: Does that sound like a chicken
0: no,
1: though?
0: No, you know, muck, muck. Sounds like hey hey.
1: Muck muck?
0: Isn't that what hey hey? That sounds like hey hey, but every other chicken that's not a cartoon sounds like bah, bah, bah.
1: Can we just ask the Rush Finder
0: yes,
1: to send
0: please,
1: this one?
0: Because I feel dumb doing all these
1: 466
0: sounds.
1: 466 on the text line, 0800 223.
0: No, we need them to ring because we need the sound.
1: 0800 223 1003
0: is a toll-free number. What does a chicken sound like? Please give us a call and give it to us. Or otherwise, if you can describe it, breaking it down via text. If you can't call, text 466. We're back into the music right now. Rajanee, turn it up. It's here on your FM. Watch this.

0: released back in 1994. That is Rajani. It's Turn It Up. You're tuning into The Rush with Sia and Henry.
1: If you are just tuning in, we're asking you, what noise does a chicken make? I found myself in a conversation with a little kid, and once more, wanting just to sock him right in his face. For some reason, we were talking about the sounds that animals make, and I found out by this little kid that depending on what country you come from, you taught animal sounds differently. And then he told me that he has been taught a chicken makes the noise muck muck. Muck muck.
0: You gotta do it like, say like a chicken. Muck muck.
1: Muck muck muck. And I was like, there's no way in hell a chicken says muck muck. I said, you're a dumb little idiot you are. There's no way a chicken says muck muck. I've done some research. Turns out this child is right. In the sense that around the world, the chicken noise is represented differently. In English?
0: Well, do they all talk differently based on the country that they're in?
1: Well, no, it's just in their language,
0: they
1: the noises,
0: hear it differently.
1: Or the way that we say, because traditionally a chicken noise is cluck, cluck, is how we would write it in English, right? But those are English phonetics, so they don't use it. Over in France, they use cot, cot for a chicken.
0: Good, do it like a chicken.
1: Cot, cot. Cot, cot.
0: Okay, that went took you to India there.
1: Apparently, in Dutch, it's tok tok. Tok tok. Tok tok. This is the one that really blew my mind, Sia. What do you think a chicken says in Korea?
0: Ooh, ooh, ooh. Kokodak, kokodak.
1: They do.
0: Oh, listen. I just thought of kokodak.
1: Yes.
0: The Korean chicken place.
1: That's exactly what it is that they say in Korea, which all makes sense now.
0: Oh.
1: It all makes sense. Over in Mandarin Chinese, they say gigida, gigida.
0: Do you think that people that live in these countries just hear it differently?
1: I don't know. I don't understand how that works.
0: Because I also, do you know, now after hearing all of this, I have a theory. Those people that have created this have just never actually heard or seen a chicken in real life.
1: Which is so crazy to me.
0: Yeah, but we did ask the listeners, 466 on the text line or 0800-223-1003. What do you think a chicken sounds like?
1: On the text line, somebody said the chicken sounds like bakak.
0: Bakak! Yeah, it does actually.
1: Yeah, and the way they've spelled it is probably how I would have spelled it. They spelled it B-K-A-R-C-K.
0: Spot on.
1: Bakak.
0: Spot on. This person's probably great with words.
1: So this is buck buck buck.
0: You're going to be about blocks soon is what you're going to be.
1: But there have also been some voice memos that have been sent through, yes. Correct, Sia?
0: Yes, via the new film, The Rush Instagram.
1: Mm-hmm.
0: Here's your first one, ladies and gentlemen.
1: That's the buck.
0: One more time. They also said that that's the impression of Henry.
1: That's disgustingly rude.
0: Here's the last one we've got for your impression of what you think a chicken sounds like. That one sounds like they need to be hospitalized.
1: I've
0: Can you listen
1: never
0: to that one more time? You know what that sounds
1: what
0: like?
1: What chicken is that?
0: Sounds like it's about to be butchered and go to Kokodak. That's what Salmonella, that chicken
1: that
0: sounds
1: is.
0: Like. But thank you to everyone for your feedback on that one. We're getting back into the music. When we return, though, hang around because we need your guest for the AI game with no name. This 3 ounces down. Hey, la la, tangi tangi. Kotawa ni makefa. It's new femme.

0: Jazz is down. Gotoa wake far. Right now, it's time to play
1: AI game with no name.
2: Oh, we get a bit of a normal one. I mean, not that the others haven't been normal, but they've been themed, right?
0: Yes.
2: We had New Zealand Music Month for the entire month of May. Last week, we had Samoan Language Week celebrations. Today, ladies and gentlemen, I have found a song that has been rammed through the AI ringer. It has been out the other end. You have to decide and figure out amongst yourselves what song it is. Are you ready for the snippet?
0: Yes, sir.
2: Here it is. Listen, you know I only say it because I'm truly genuine. Don't be a hard rock when you really are a gem. Baby girl, respect is just a minimum. Thoughts, comments, concerns?
0: The lyrics. The lyrics is all I'm familiar with. Again, because the AI twists the music so well, I can't hear anything but this melody. That I can hear the lyrics, but I can't hear the actual melody of this track.
2: Well, play it again. Let's see if it gets any better in your head. Listen, you know I only say it because I'm truly genuine. Don't be a hard rock when you really are a gem. Baby girl, respect is just a minimum.
0: I'm lost.
2: 466 on the text line. If you think you know what the answer to the AI game for today is, send that through in the text line. See us mulling it over. She's trying to think of what the answer is.
0: I think I know the lyrics, but I feel like I'm too confident. But if you think you know the answer, AI game followed by the artist and the song, here it is one more time. Listen, you know I only say it because I'm truly genuine. Don't be a hard rock
2: when you really are a gem. Baby girl, respect is just a minimum. 466 on the text line, and we'll find out what the answer is next.
0: We got back into the music. I don't even know what that was. Michelle, take your time. Fitchy loves Brown.

0: Mashan featuring Loms Brown. Let's Take Your Time. 3:43, you're tuning in to The Rush. Malota Mokmaiho Atani, it's Sia and Henry. We are playing this game right now.
1: AI game with no name.
2: Yeah, we are back to the normal game. There is no themed agenda. We have just picked some random AI songs for you to try and figure out what has been rammed through the AI.
0: Yes, sir.
2: Here is your snippet for today.
3: Listen, you know I only say it because I'm truly genuine. Don't be a hard rock when you really are a gem. Baby girl, respect is just a minimum.
2: Instantly, when we played that snippet for you before, people came through on the text line saying, easy, I got it straight away.
0: And I love that for them because it took me forever to figure out this damn song.
2: Even Soundboy Harry, he was sitting in the corner and can I be honest?
0: Yeah.
2: I saw him typing away on his phone and then maybe 30 seconds later, he said, oh, how could I not even get this one?
0: He typed in the lyrics.
2: I think he might have been cheating.
0: Harry.
2: Ladies and gentlemen, congratulations on the text line so far. Everybody has got it right. Somebody said, you're welcome. Here is the answer.
0: Also, well, you're not welcome. You didn't tell us the song title.
2: Yeah, you just said
0: the other
2: name.
0: People did.
2: The answer we were looking for today, ladies and gentlemen, for AI Game with No Name is this one.
0: Oh, it's not playing. Hold on. One moment,
2: that
0: caller.
2: That was anticlimactic. You
0: ready? It really was.
2: The answer that we were just...
0: Technical difficulty.
2: Yeah, the answer was Lauryn Hill, Doo-Wop.
0: So good. Congratulations to everyone who guessed it, because, my gosh, I got stuck on those lyrics. But this is your AI game with No Name for today, Lauryn Hill. Doo-Wop, that thing. It's your film. Don't forget about

0: That's the latest one by Teddy Swims. Mr. Know-It-All, we're 8 minutes away from 4 p.m. Getting into the halfway mark of the show. After four, though, we have a look at this or that. One question, two options, only one choice that you can make. And we're still having a look at what your dream celebrity might mean. Request continue on the text line 466. Let us know. We're back into the music right after this.
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2: Our letter comes from a female. 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

0: Dennis AMV with Rolling Your Eyes. It's 8 minutes after 4 p.m. It's time for...
1: Oh, my God. I don't know where it is. Somebody moved it.
0: I'm running out of breath.
1: Keep saying it.
0: Okay.
1: It's time for... Oh, I didn't even turn it on. Hold on.
2: This or that?
1: That's live radio, ladies and gentlemen. Damn. Also, who touched my hotkeys and changed it?
0: Probably me.
1: That was probably you when I was away.
0: Yeah, probably. It's just, I was trying to make it look nice.
1: You leave my chaotic, organized mess alone. For your this or that, you've got two options and only one choice, ladies and gentlemen. Here is your this or that. This, you're going to be alone in Antarctica. Or that. Henry, stop moving the thing around. I can't see it because your mouse. Or that. Stuck in the Amazon with someone you hate.
0: What is happening on your side of the desk?
1: The thing is moving over the prep. I can't read it because you keep clicking the screen.
0: I didn't even have the prep open.
1: Oh, sorry. Oh, my God. Casper's in the studio, guys. Somebody is trying to sabo me right now. Okay, here, let's refresh. Let's do this again. This or that. You're this or that for this afternoon, ladies and gentlemen. This. Be alone in Antarctica or that. Stuck in the Amazon with someone you hate. So you're going to travel, but those are your only two options. You're traveling. Do you take this? Be alone in Antarctica or that? Stuck in the Amazon with someone you hate. Henry?
0: Okay, two very different extremes.
1: Yes.
0: Instantaneously, I already know my answer without even having to think about it.
1: I feel like I know what yours might be, but I could also be I could be wrong.
0: I would rather be alone in Antarctica. You could say, hey, I'm going to send you to the Amazon with your favorite person in the world. Guess what?
1: And you still won't go?
0: Nope, I'm still picking Antarctica by myself. I just feel like less stress. I've always wanted to go to Antarctica.
1: Yeah.
0: Antarctica as well. But to be able to do that alone, scary probably. Would I get bored? Well, no, because only boring people get bored.
1: What? Wow.
0: I could find ways to entertain myself. There's many things that I could do with a fistful of snow.
1: You'd be taking your moisturizer with you?
0: So there's some whale blubber lying around for me to play around.
1: That's crazy. So that's why you're going to choose, Henry. You're going to choose this. Be alone in Antarctica.
0: Yeah, I'm going to go by myself. It's on account of, I'm not a people's person anyway. Imagine being stuck in the middle of nowhere with somebody you just can't stand.
1: Well, here's the thing, right? I thought about this. I was like, which one would I choose? I'm traveling. Would I want to be alone in Antarctica or that stuck in the Amazon with someone that you hate? You know, and hate's a very strong word. Yeah. I don't really like to use that word when I'm referring to, but I like to say I highly dislike somebody. But for someone I hate, I'm just gonna try and think of like maybe the hottest guy in the world that I probably hate, so just that way at least he's pleasing to look at when we're stuck in the Amazon together.
0: No, there's one person. I'm not gonna say the name, obviously.
1: What, that I think is hot?
0: No.
1: Oh.
0: The one person that we both use the mental capacity that we share.
1: Yeah.
0: It's that person that you would be stuck in the Amazon with. Think real hard. Think real, real hard about one particular person that just ain't it anymore. That's the person that you're stuck with. Not a sexy person, but that person.
1: Can you tell my face? I don't know what you're saying.
0: It's hard for her. She's got heaps of people she hates, apparently.
1: Shut up, Max. But that's your this or that. Text it through to 466. Your this or that for this afternoon. Stuck alone in Antarctica or stuck in the Amazon with someone.

0: morning. That is Mikey Mayes with Follow You here in UFM. It is 19 minutes after 4 on The Rush.
1: This or that?
2: We're getting into your this or that. One question, two options, and you can only make one choice for your Tuesday afternoon. We're asking you for your feedback. Text 466. The this or that? You are traveling. I've lost the prep and I can't find it. One a moment, caller.
0: You this or that? Have you got it?
2: Yes, you're traveling. This. You're traveling, but you're going to be alone in Antarctica, or that. You're stuck in the you're traveling to the Amazon and you're going to be with someone that you hate.
0: Mm-hmm.
2: Those are your only two options.
0: Instantly knew the answer. I said, I'm going to Antarctica alone. You could send me to the Amazon with somebody that I love. I would still rather go to Antarctica alone.
2: See, that is wild, because even before you said someone you like and you won't go mm-hmm. with them, and now you've kicked it up a notch and you said someone you love. So you wouldn't want to take Jazz or I?
0: On account of sometimes traveling.
2: You don't love us.
0: And I understand that this isn't like a holiday, but sometimes I don't like traveling with other people. So I can't imagine I'd want to be in the middle of nowhere with somebody else. Yes, I'm sure the company would be fine. I'm sure the company would be nice.
2: And when that's just not what you want.
0: Yeah, and when the night gets cold, okay, yes, I know we're related, but we can hug each other. Right?
2: That's disgusting.
0: But keep each other warm. Keep each other warm. But we're asking you.
2: Yes.
0: On the text line, our brother Walter has messaged through saying, the Amazon, just due to the fact I'd rather die fast and in less pain than in Antarctica freezing. And the person I'd really hate probably won't even be that bad. I'm not someone to hate someone to that extent unless it was the devil himself.
2: All right. And what if it was? Oh, all right.
0: Yep. Someone else has said that they would rather go to Antarctica because they'd rather suffer. They would rather go to the Amazon because they'd rather suffer with company than freeze alone.
2: Oh, that's a great way of putting it. You know, just off Walter's, what Walter has sent in about the person they hate probably not even that bad, that's probably a great time to get to know them.
0: Yeah, and you may have a different perspective. And I tell you what, when you're stuck in a room or stuck in the forest or stuck somewhere with somebody that maybe you don't get along with the best,
2: yeah,
0: you're going to learn to get along with them real fast. Otherwise, guess what? You're
2: survival,
0: both dying.
2: Yeah, I'm sticking with mine. I'm sticking with that. Stuck in the Amazon with somebody I hate.
0: Yeah. Somebody said, I already hate people, but I hate bugs more. Send me to Antarctica.
2: I love you guys so much.
0: I'm just rummaging through the rest of the text messages. I think, ladies and gentlemen, what we have gathered here for today's this or that, people would rather go to the Amazon with the person they hate.
2: I like that.
0: Because there's safety in numbers.
2: I was going to say, that shows there's still love in your heart, even for the people that you hate. But
0: never.
2: Your one works too, Henry. This is Eddie with Coaster, and it's here on UFM.

0: Victor J. Sefo featuring Rivers. It is quarter jamming at 29 minutes away from 5. You are tuning in to the beat of the Pacific. It is New FM.
1: Coming up next, we're talking about what the celebrity in your dream might actually mean.
0: Right now, Tom Scott. 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

0: Looking for Love. It's 4:37. You're tuning in to the Beat of the Pacific. 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
1: If you tune into The Rush quite often, you know, sometimes we tell you lot about the dreams that we have had, right? I had a crazy dream about a specific celebrity last night who popped up, and I don't even know why it is that she would be
0: in your dream,
1: in my dream, but I'm going to tell you the dream, and I'll tell you why I am telling you about the dream. So last night I had a dream that I was at some sort of convention, and I was sitting there talking to Nicole Scherzinger from the Pussycat Dolls. It was like an interview situation, but I wasn't interviewing her, right? We were chatting along, and she was telling me, like, we were cracking jokes, right? Like, I feel like, okay, I've loosened her up a bit. She's into the conversation. She then tells me, like, if you're ever in Hawaii, stop by, come see me. Monica from the new Daily Show pops up. She's, I'm going to interview her. And I tell Monica, no. I'm going to interview. It makes sense for Sierra and I's show to do the interview because, you know, we're cooler. She's cool.
0: I love that.
1: We're cool. Monica's like, oh, okay then. So I say, oh, Nicole, let's just do a quick interview. She says, oh, do you have mics? And I start to panic. I'm like, damn, I don't have any microphones. I say, oh, I can do it on my phone. But I said, no, that's not professional. That's not the standard that The Rush have. Mm-hmm. We need to have microphones. So I'm running around trying to find these microphones, right? Sia's best friend pops up in the dream because for some reason she had the microphones.
0: Okay.
1: In the workplace that she works. Yes, you know what yes, I mean? Yes. I was like, okay, we'll ask her. I get these microphones and I'm running back, but the microphone cords are getting snagged on everything. So I'm pulling them and I'm pulling these microphone cords because I'm like, I need to get back to Nicole so Sierra and I could do this interview for The Rush. I eventually get back to where the convention was. The lights turned off. Nicole is gone.
0: Aww.
1: We've missed out. And I woke up this morning. I said, I wonder what that may mean in a dream. Why would Nicole Scherzinger, out of all people who, truth be told, nobody's cared about her since 2005 with the Pussycat Dolls. You know what I mean? Yes, you were great in Moana for the three scenes that you had. Apart from that, nobody really cares. Why would you be popping up
0: in your dream?
1: In my dream. So what I did was chuck it into the Googler
0: yes.
1: to see what it is that that may potentially represent. And I thought, surely I'm not the only person who dreams about celebrities.
0: No, you're not. You wouldn't be the first.
1: So I thought maybe we can help figure out what these celebrities in your dreams mean. Based on what I have found out about Nicole Scherzinger being in mind. Apparently this has to do with confidence and self-expression, sexuality and attraction.
0: You guys do share the same confidence.
1: Yes,
0: and the sexuality. Talents that you think you have.
1: We can both bust out a good split.
0: You sure do, Hayden. You sure do.
1: But Nicole Scherzinger popping up into a dream is often linked with a mix of confidence, performance, beauty, and emotional intensity.
0: Oh.
1: Is what the chat is saying, right?
0: Yeah.
1: Is there a celebrity that you've dreamed of and you're like, well, that's a weird person to have a dream about?
0: Well, I don't think it's weird, but I have had a dream of Chris Brown in my dreams.
1: Okay.
0: So what would that be saying?
1: Domestic violence, man.
0: I'm going to domestic violence you soon in this studio.
1: That's not funny at all.
0: No,
1: absolutely.
0: It's not. Cut it out.
1: I'm going to ask the chatter to see what it is.
0: Yes, please.
1: Dreams about Chris Brown, they tend to reflect how your mind is processing themes connected to his public image and the emotions you associate with him. What sort of emotions do you associate with Chris Brown?
0: I just think he's hot. Okay. Great singer. Attraction? Like, sing me to bed.
1: Okay, he's...
0: Sing me to sleep, I mean, sorry. Sing me to sleep.
1: He's strongly associated with confidence, stage presence, and magnetism.
0: We both share
1: okay.
0: that.
1: Okay, so is that this thing? Is this potentially what you are looking for in your life at the moment?
0: Yes.
1: You want some charisma?
0: Yes.
1: Some attraction? Some pull?
0: Yeah. You pull and... Nah.
1: Go. Finish that sentence.
0: Same
1: go on.
0: Podcast.
1: Go on, finish it. 466. On the TikTok, you tell me a dream.
0: A celebrity
1: that is featured in your dream, and I will try and tell you the good and the bad about what that means.
0: All right, 466 on the text line. Which celebrity have you had in your dreams? Henry will tell you what's the good and the bad. This is Mahalia with Pressure Points. It's New FM.

0: Love Letters. That is Hummel Down. Her latest track here on the Beat of the Pacific. It's 9 minutes away from five. We're asking you in the feedback on the text on the 466 line.
1: Yeah, what celebrity...
0: That was horrible. I'm so sorry. Butchered that.
1: What celebrity have you dreamed about? I had a dream about Nicole Scherzinger last night, the lead singer of the Pussycat Dolls. The most random person to pop into my dream. Mm-hmm. But we were chatting along. We were getting on like a house on fire. We were cracking jokes. She invited me over to Hawaii to come and see her. And I said, yeah, if I'm ever there... Long story short, Monica from New Daily showed up and said she wanted to interview her. I said, no, I'll take care of that.
0: Yeah.
1: But I was trying to figure out, why would Nicole Scherzinger pop up into my dreams? What does that represent to me?
0: Mm.
1: Why do you think Nicole Scherzinger, Sia?
0: Because you both think you can sing.
1: Oh. Think is the wrong word to use, because I can.
0: Demo.
1: She's still trying.
0: Buttons, go. Buttons.
1: Loosen up my buttons, baby.
0: You're giving like Elmo Cookie Monster.
1: Ask you on the text line, what celebrity have you had a dream about? Somebody said, I dreamed I was arguing with Beyonce about who controls the aux cord.
0: That's wild. So what does the chat say if somebody's dreaming about Miss B?
1: Apparently, according to what I found online, Beyonce represents independence.
0: Nice.
1: She represents control. You arguing with Beyonce seems to me that there is something in your waking life that you don't have control over.
0: Mm.
1: And maybe Beyonce has that. Or maybe Beyonce represents something that you want. And you're trying to fight for it.
0: I like that.
1: Mm-hmm. Somebody else said Dwayne The Rock, The Johnson, was my Uber driver and gave me life advice instead of directions. What does that mean?
0: That he needs some life advice.
1: I don't know what that means. The Dwayne The Rock The Johnson. Give me three words that you think his represents.
0: Uncle.
1: Okay. Oh.
0: Culture.
1: Oh.
0: And chihu.
1: Can't do haka. I'm not entirely sure ChatGPT or the internet isn't giving me much advice on what that may mean for you. So I'm going to interpret it. I'm going to make it up because, you know, I've got experience making stuff up.
0: Thank you for like clarifying this. I was thinking, like, are you sure now?
1: What I see, Dwayne The Rock The Johnson represents the spokesperson for Samoan culture, right?
0: Mm-hmm.
1: Maybe you as a Samoan, I'm assuming you're a Samoan person, maybe you're feeling a little disconnected from your culture.
0: Yes.
1: Maybe you're trying to re-root yourself in the history or the land of your ancestors, and your brain has just manifested Dwayne The Rock The Johnson as the person to do that. Maybe you need to go home. Maybe you need to...
0: To the motherland? Yes. Go home to the motherland?
1: Stop straightening your hair like the white woman. Stop using makeup that isn't the right shade for your skin. And you go home. You stop waxing your moustache. You stop shaving your sideburns and you go home to your people. And reconnect. And maybe that's what your dream was
0: saying.
1: Good
0: boy. I'm glad you ended it there.
1: Thank you. Thank you.
0: Thank you, Henry, for breaking that down. We're getting back into the music on Wazo. We've got the news for you at five. No, five.
1: Oh.
0: It's 6 to 5.
1: I thought maybe we could skip that one. It's boring.
0: Back into the music after this.
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Kia ora nā koutou katoa toa, ko tōku ingoa ko Atutahi Pōtaka News. This is your news. Monster waves as high as 11 metres are pummeling Wellington's south coast as hundreds of locals are forced to evacuate their homes. A state of emergency was declared for the southern and eastern wards, with Met Service forecasting dangerous swells between Orfidor Bay and Breaker Bay until 9 a.m. Wednesday. The region is also being hit by gale winds gusting at 90 kilometres an hour. The suburbs affected include Orfidor, Island, Lyle and Breaker Bays. All roads along the south coast are closed and flights in and out of Wellington have been cancelled, as well as ferries that sail the Cook Strait. The government has backed down on paying for its LNG import terminal through a levy. It will, however, impose steeper fines on power companies to shore up energy supply. The government has also agreed to proceed with a terminal with the Ministry of Business, Innovation and Employment, and is beginning consultation on new regulations for power companies' dry year supply backups. Foreign Affairs Minister Winston Peters says the Solomon Islands is a key player in the Pacific Islands Forum. He shared a working breakfast with the visiting Solomon Islands Prime Minister Matthew Wale and his high-powered delegation. Mr. Peters says the fuel and oil crisis was first and foremost the lead agenda for bilateral discussions between the two leaders. He says New Zealand must do what it can to help Pacific nations as the shortage of fuel and hike in prices bite into fragile Pacific economies. Tonga's Prime Minister Lord Whakawhānua has raised concerns about Tonga's vulnerability to regional drug trafficking, warning that a surge in large-scale drug busts in nearby Fiji highlights the need for heightened vigilance in Tonga. He told media Pacific leaders had agreed to collaborate as a network to combat high levels of drug trafficking across regional waters. He said the partnership would involve sharing information and intelligence among countries to strengthen enforcement efforts. Lord Whakawhānua says regional attention is increasingly focused on the surge in drug trafficking in Fiji, noting that Tonga's proximity underscores the need for heightened preparedness. And in sports, France celebrated a memorable home triumph after beating New Zealand 14-5 in the HSBC Sevens Bordeaux final early yesterday morning. The hosts rose to the occasion in front of a packed staid Atlantic crowd, denying the All Black Sevens a title finish despite New Zealand's strong run to the decider. Fiji's hopes of ending the season as world champions had already been dashed after a thrilling quarterfinal defeat to South Africa. That is your news. For more Pacific news and sports, go to pmn.co.nz. The beat of the Pacific.

0: last mother. You don't take no crap of nobody.
1: The Rush with Sia and Henry.
2: Entering into the last hour of The Rush of this Tuesday evening. I'm about ready to clock out soon.
3: Yeah.
2: Feeling a little bit moi moi pepe.
3: Did your mum used to sing that to you as a kid?
2: Not that one. Because how does the moi moi pepe actually go?
3: Moi moi pepe, go to sleep. I don't know the rest of it.
2: No, there is a Tongan one that we used to sing, and I don't even know if this is like across the board of Tonga.
3: Yeah.
2: But the one that I grew up knowing is go mohea pe. I have to close my eyes and like just pat myself so that I mohea.

0: More hair.
1: Cute.
0: I had to literally sing that to remember it.
1: Yeah, I didn't get any nursery rhymes. I was like, you better go to sleep, you little shit. That's what I used
0: remember,
1: to get.
0: It's also not the podcast.
1: Oh, sorry. Apologies. Apologies.
0: That was hearty, though. I absolutely love it. And then I started singing, then I sang that to all my siblings.
1: Oh, yeah, when they
0: and
1: were
0: to all my nieces and nephews, yeah.
1: I do remember my auntie singing, I can't even remember how it goes, but something about crows baked into a pie. There's a nursery rhyme, and she would always sing it whenever I would stay at her house. She would sing it.
0: Do you think she's saying that because she knew you were fat?
1: Probably. She said, oh gosh, what am I going to have to sing to this fatso to get him to sleep?
0: Cooking birds in a pie is
1: crazy. No, there's something like sixpence, tuppence, and crows in the pie.
0: Oh.
1: Something along those
0: this
1: lines.
0: This one. Birds, tuppence a bag. Do you know what movie that is?
1: What is that from?
0: I think it's a Home Alone or is it Mary Poppins?
1: I think it might be Mary Poppins or Princess Diaries or one of the two.

0: That is fabulous here in UFM, but it's The Rush with Sierra and Henry.
1: Coming up next, if you spend at least 6 hours on your phone daily plus, gotta tell you what this means about you.
0: You'll find out next, right back into the music. However, it is Valet on The Rush.
2: Hopped on a plane in a bad home, but I gotta walk with a limp cause he just got hit with a bullet in the backbone. Oh God, I hope he heals strong. Mama shook her head cause she know he wrong. But what a man to do when the money show, but the worry's long. Tell Uncle Slim he gotta carry on. Play the game like Donkey Kong cause it won't be long till the man in the clouds come and carry a song. Hold still, I'm trying to carry the song.

0: That is Eris of the Game right here on The Rush.
1: And if you are somebody who spends 6 hours on your phone at least, plus.
0: Mm-hmm. Hands up, that's me.
1: Oh, honestly, I think I'm actually guilty of this. I know I can easily smash like 3 hours, but I'm thinking, can I easily smash 6 hours? I probably can. But according to Source, how many healthcare IT, now this is a study done over in America, they've got a research that shows people who spend over 6 hours on their phone tend to be more broke than everybody else.
0: Broke as in I ain't got no money in
1: the
0: bank?
1: You ain't got no money in the bank. It's saying here that research has found a connection between spending more than 6 to 8 hours a day on phones is associated with people who have greater financial struggles because of the excessive screen time. It's linked to reduced productivity, impulse buying, and overspending that's pretty much encouraged or impacted because of the social media exposure.
0: Damn.
1: And just the total constant digital consumption that we have.
0: Do you know what I do? As I'm scrolling,
1: you do.
0: You know when you're going through the ads, when you're scrolling through stories and ads pop up, I always click at the shop now and I will add so many things to the cart, right? Just,
1: yeah.
0: And then forget that I'm just watching people's stories. Clear the cart, scroll out, start scrolling through the stories again, and then fall into the trap of going into the next ads website, adding a whole bunch of stuff into the cart, but I never actually buy it.
1: But see, that's time consuming, eh?
0: It is.
1: Like, because sometimes it can take easily an hour to just like roam a website and then add into your cart.
0: Yeah. I mean, I never purchase it on account of I don't have any money to buy anything. But if I did.
1: We should put it in our wish list.
0: Yeah. If I did have the money, chances are I probably would buy it.
1: This also says that, the study also says, again, based in America, that Americans spend an average of 5 hours and 16 minutes per day on their phone. From 2024, when they did this particular study, it's a 14% increase to now in 2026.
0: I saw those people having this conversation based off what you just said, where a lot of people say, oh no, it's the kids now, the Gen Z and the Gen Alpha, they're
1: just addicted everybody.
0: To, but you need to remember that we were the generation where cell phones started becoming an everyday thing. We back in the day on our phones constantly with the free weekends and the free calls and the free texts and all that sort of stuff.
1: Also, even when landlines were still around, we were glued to our landlines. We didn't actually need a screen. We just needed
0: a voice.
1: The audio.
0: We have, the millennial generation have been the generation who have been most stuck to their devices.
1: Yes, sir.
0: Out of anyone.
1: But it's not even, I don't even think it's fair to say that it's literally just the younger generation, because look at the elderly.
0: Yeah.
1: Give them an iPad, give them a phone, help them discover apps there of things that they enjoy. Bro, they're going to sit there and scrolling for hours. Whoa. My Nana can sit there and she will play our little thing we do now is we challenge each other in the solitaire and spider solitaire on Messenger games. Yeah. So that's what we kind of do, like, especially when we don't see each other often.
0: Yeah. It's just the way of the world, eh? Yeah. And you can be the edgy person that I don't use a cell phone or I don't want to. Unfortunately, that is just the way of the world.
1: Yep.
0: And obviously, anyone can go without a phone. We can all do it. But why would you want to?
1: I wouldn't want to be honest.
0: Neither. I want to know what's happening in your life.
1: I do too.
0: You know what I mean? I want to scroll the
1: internet. Especially when I'm being a fake akala and I just want to know, ooh, what is the tea? What is happening?
0: I would like to know, truthfully.
1: That's like, yeah. I want to know too. All right. Well, that's what the study is saying. We're getting back on into the music right now. This one here is Keri Hilson, Pretty Girl Rock. It's New FM.

0: That's featuring Poetic. It's Wholesome. You're tuning into The Rush.
1: You know, we spoke about this yesterday, the importance of having the conversation, right? Whether you are for, whether you're against, whether you're on the fence, right? We are heading into a time where the germs are going to be spread around, and we want you to be as informed as possible when it comes to immunization. It's a massive topic within our communities, and if you could just kindly, ever so gently, bring that back up on your screen for me, please, Sia.
0: Sorry.
1: Here I am trying to convince our people to go see the doctor, and you've just removed it. There's a whole bunch of information. There's some families who have decided they're going to share their stories of why it is they decided this was the best avenue for their family up on the New FM Facebook pages. We encourage you to check it out. Form some opinions for yourself. Talk to your doctor. Talk to the professionals. And decide what is best for your family, right? So if you want more information about immunizations, go to info.health.nz/Tane. And please check out the video again, which is up on the Facebook page.
0: I'm so sorry, Henry.
1: No, don't be sorry.
0: Do you know what? You upset me a little bit just then. Because then I put it up, back up on the screen, and then I look at Henry, and he's looking at the wall and not reading the damn thing up on my screen. Honestly.
1: Oh, but you can find out more information online.
0: Yes, sir. We're getting back into the music, though. Henry and I are about to sign out for the night. You know the go, 466 on the text line. If you got any last minute requests right now, Tony Braxton, He Wasn't Man Enough for Me. It's New Femme.

0: with Sia and Henry.
1: Ladies and gentlemen, we've done it. We've survived.
2: I got distracted. What were you pointing to?
1: If you've been listening to The Rush for maybe about 3 weeks now, Sia has discovered these channels on the TV within the studio.
2: I get so excited about it.
1: She's had Arthur on for maybe the last 2 days now. Yes. You've had it on. But they just had a little snippet of the artist who illustrated it all.
2: Oh,
1: and he
2: I
1: was showing
2: it.
1: Behind the scenes.
2: Henry's pointing to the TV and I'm like, trying to do this and that. And that's what we played today, this or that.
1: But we don't need to do anything now because we're done.
2: Woo!
1: Thank you for being with us today. We appreciate you for listening.
2: Yes, especially because I think when I started the show today, I was feeling a little bit like, and now I'm feeling like,
1: Well, if you've missed anything on the show today, make sure you check out The Rush Rewind. It is up on Spotify in about maybe 5 minutes. It should be uploaded, so you can go check that out.
2: God, you work really fast, sir.
1: Some people do say that about me.
2: That's, you know what? Cut it out.
1: All right, thank you for listening. Come back tomorrow from 2 p.m. We'll do it all over again.
2: Later, bye.
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3: Our letter comes from a female. 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
12: Don't be an egg. 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

Kia ora koutou katoa toa, ko tōku ingoa ko Atutahi Pōtaka News. This is your news. Monster waves as high as 11 metres are pummeling Wellington's south coast as hundreds of locals are forced to evacuate their homes. A state of emergency was declared for the southern and eastern wards, with Met Service forecasting dangerous swells between Orfidor Bay and Breaker Bay until 9 a.m. Wednesday. The region is also being hit by gale winds gusting at 90 kilometres an hour. The suburbs affected include Orfidor, Island, Lyle and Breaker Bays. All roads along the south coast are closed and flights in and out of Wellington have been cancelled, as well as ferries that sail the Cook Strait. The government has backed down on paying for its LNG import terminal through a levy. It will, however, impose steeper fines on power companies to shore up energy supply. The government has also agreed to proceed with a terminal with the Ministry of Business, Innovation and Employment, and is beginning consultation on new regulations for power companies' dry year supply backups. Foreign Affairs Minister Winston Peters says the Solomon Islands is a key player in the Pacific Islands Forum. He shared a working breakfast with the visiting Solomon Islands Prime Minister Matthew Wale and his high-powered delegation. Mr. Peters says the fuel and oil crisis was first and foremost the lead agenda for bilateral discussions between the two leaders. He says New Zealand must do what it can to help Pacific nations as the shortage of fuel and hike in prices bite into fragile Pacific economies. Tonga's Prime Minister Lord Whakawhānua has raised concerns about Tonga's vulnerability to regional drug trafficking, warning that a surge in large-scale drug busts in nearby Fiji highlights the need for heightened vigilance in Tonga. He told media Pacific leaders had agreed to collaborate as a network to combat high levels of drug trafficking across regional waters. He said the partnership would involve sharing information and intelligence among countries to strengthen enforcement efforts. Lord Whakawhānua says regional attention is increasingly focused on the surge in drug trafficking in Fiji, noting that Tonga's proximity underscores the need for heightened preparedness. And in sports, France celebrated a memorable home triumph after beating New Zealand 14-5 in the HSBC Sevens Bordeaux final early yesterday morning. The hosts rose to the occasion in front of a packed, staid Atlantic crowd, denying the All Black Sevens a title finish despite New Zealand's strong run to the decider. Fiji's hopes of ending the season as world champions had already been dashed after a thrilling quarterfinal defeat to South Africa. That is your news. For more Pacific news and sports, go to pmn.co.nz.

0: The Morning Check.
1: The Monday itis was filling it today, man. But you know what? We still got the rest of the week to go. What's happening tomorrow?
2: We got your shacks, got backs, problems, problems, problems. That is why we are here to help you solve it. We're also giving away a Kara care package. Thanks to Kara. Tune in tomorrow.
1: Yeah, can't wait. We'll see you then. 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

I return, cause these streets ain't a safe place. It's texting on my soul, I need to meditate. With you by my side, no need to medicate. They say that pressure make a diamond, you dead without it. To tell the truth, I couldn't walk on this path without you. Now with all of the chaos to be around me. When I step inside the house, cut a key, it helps me to release, cause my lifestyle isn't perfect. Which means that I'm out here putting work in for my team, and it's you, him, him, and her. I'll see, so I gotta withstand it.

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1: 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She's in her late 20s at the moment and she has dwarfism, which means she's a smaller person. 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She is getting a little bit jealous and a little bit annoyed at men who have dwarfism and are dating normal heighted females.
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1: This is the Connor effect. 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Simple into succulent. 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

I need you to be my peace, my safe space. 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With you by my side, don't need to medicate. 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Now with all of the chaos to be around me. 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

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Which means that I'm out here putting work in for my team, and it's you, him, him, and her. I'll see, so I gotta withstand the world.

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1: PM News at 6, Tara Fakoi, I'm Levi Matautia Morgan. Foreign Minister Valvasomanaya Winston Peters says strong relationships are key as Pacific countries navigate economic pressures, climate challenges and regional security concerns. Early this week, Peters hosted the Solomon Islands Prime Minister, Matthew Wale, saying face-to-face meetings are essential in the Pacific. Wale's visit follows a trip to Australia and comes as Solomon Islands continues to review aspects of its security arrangements with China. Peters was cautious about drawing conclusions from the Chinese development, saying New Zealand's priority is building practical partnerships that deliver results for Pacific communities. Wellington City Mayor Andrew Little has lifted the local state of emergency in the city's southern and eastern wards. He says they saw waves as high as 11 metres last night, but they did not come as frequently as Met Service predicted. Hundreds of families were advised to evacuate their homes as monster storm battered the south coast, and traffic cordons have since been removed and residents allowed to return to their homes. Andrew Little warns residents to be wary of debris and slick roads as authorities assess the aftermath of the storm surges. Labor has been particularly cagey about what economic policies it would take into the election campaign. Party candidate for the Hauraki Waikato seat, Kingi Kiriona, yesterday let slip about Labor's intentions around tax relief. He's ranked 22nd in the party list ahead of the election on November 7th, and party leader Chris Hipkins was cautious in his response, choosing a wait-and-see approach. Finance spokesperson Barbara Edmonds promised details of the party's economic policies this month, and the capital gains tax policy was announced in October last year. The government is putting $100 million of Health New Zealand's frontline service funding into mental health support workers, training and inpatient beds. Mental Health Minister Matt Ducey says it would deliver faster access to support, more frontline workers and a better crisis response. He says Budget 2026 will deliver faster access to maternal mental health support, more frontline psychology roles and a better crisis response rather by opening up more beds. The investment over 4 years comes from a provision of $1.37 billion in this year's budget for 1 year of HNZ's frontline services. Auckland councillors have been deep in discussion about exactly where high-rise housing should be built to allow for close to another 1.5 million homes in the next decade. The government backtracked on asking council to allow 2 million more homes over the next decade, dropping the number to 1.4 earlier this year. Council have two options on the table. One, return most of Auckland's original zoning concentrating intensive housing in town centres and close to train stations and frequent bus routes. The decision will now go to local boards for consultations on the options. And a Tauranga-based tattoo practitioner is hosting a workshop in Niue this week to help document stories, traditions and cultural knowledge that could shape a deeper understanding of Niue and Tata Tau for future generations. Iata Peao Tolu hopes to create Niue's unique art of tattooing through the Tata Tau art workshop he's hosting at Niue Museum on Thursday. He says identity is the key aspect of Tata Tau Niue and Māori tattooing known as tāmoko. The Niuean Māori artist says he's using his practice to develop a unique Niuean style of Tata Tau, as he does not know of any written or verbal accounts of Tata Tau in Niue. And turning to sports now, and New Zealand tennis player Erin Routliffe is preparing to face the greatest of all time, Serena Williams, in America's first match in nearly 4 years. Williams is currently playing in the women's doubles at the Queen's Club Champions in London alongside Canadian Victoria Mboko, coming up against Routliffe and her American partner Nicole Melisha Martinez. The 23 Grand Slam champion received a long ovation as she entered the courts, and Routliffe said the return of the 23-time Grand Slam winner has helped to drum up more interest than usual in the draw. And that's PMN News at 6. For more Pacific news and sports, go to pmn.co.nz.
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2: Good morning, team. It looks like my whole team is...
3: We are back.
2: Back off the flu. Oh, my gosh, guys, stay clear from me, all right?
3: Who made me sick? You're going to get a hiding today.
2: I'm already sick of both of you at the moment, man. It is the Morning Shake for your Wednesday. It's the 10th of June, 2026. Whole team back on deck today. That's Gabs, Reeks, and producer Louis.
0: More than a team, more than a Reeks.
2: Man, you guys are selling crazy, man.
0: Man, Gabs, what happened yesterday, man? We left our boy alone.
2: Oh, man.
3: What, you got... You started coughing, then you must have spread your germs to the rest of us.
2: I'm telling you, man, it was started from Mon. She took the day off on Monday.
0: Oh, no, it was Mon. It's always Mon.
2: And then after that, just taking everybody down.
3: Actually, you know what? I'm pretty good.
2: I know. You know what? That must mean that I need to get sick tomorrow.
0: Oh, no. You're pretty. You look pretty healthy to me.
2: It is getting a bit chilly though, eh?
0: Oh, super cold this morning.
3: I got four jumpers on.
2: I'm like, why did I wear shorts, man? It's cold out there. Anyways, yes. Got a great show planned for your Wednesday. Heaps going on today.
3: There's a bit too much going on the internet.
2: Oh, man.
3: I mean, besides my Knicks losing yesterday, that's where I was. No, I'm kidding. We've got your morning tea. We've also got the Unk coming up and your midweek crasher. Oh, my gosh. You just showed me the video of the

0: Are you doing?
1: Let me get you up.
2: How are we doing, everybody? We need to check in before we get into the rest of the show. 466 on the text line if you'd like to check in with us. We've got a few of you who say, good morning, team. Listening on the way to work, have a great day. I appreciate you. Thank you. I will try. Have a great day.
3: I will also try to have a great day. Pretty tough, though.
2: You act like you do a hard labor job.
3: Damn, you're right. You're right.
2: Like you work in the mines or something.
3: Like I'm FIFO. Anyways, how's everyone been? Producer Louis, what'd you get up to yesterday, man?
4: Nah, not a lot, man. I was bedridden yesterday, so I spent most of the time in bed. And then when I wasn't in bed, I was on the couch in the lounge. Just trying to recover.
2: Stay away from us, please.
4: I'm lucky because I got this little room to myself, so I can cough and sneeze however I want.
3: Yeah, that's like a whole isolation little room over there for you.
4: Yeah,
2: yep. Just a COVID room.
4: That's great. Don't come and talk to me.
2: Happily.
3: What about you, Gabs? Been up to much?
2: No, yesterday, tell me why I ended up having to take my nana shopping.
3: Oh my gosh, it's the worst time.
2: Firstly, I stayed home to rest and recover. And then I get sent shopping with my nana. And then, I had to go to the mechanic.
3: Oh no! What's going on, man?
2: I had to lots of stuff with my car. I had to get two new tires.
3: Oh.
2: Fix some lights.
3: Bits and pieces. Is it roadworthy though?
2: Pardon? It is. It's all good now.
3: Nice.
2: It is all good.
3: This is what everyone needs to do, man. Make sure your car's roadworthy. They be right and dirty.
2: So you know how you started a booster campaign for your short film?
3: Yeah.
2: I'm gonna start one for my life.
3: Need the extra moolah, man.
2: I just need everybody to give me $1 million each.
3: See, this is what happens when you spend all your money on Knicks tickets. On the finals. Okay?
2: No, but grateful or done.
3: Yeah, very.
2: Save

0: Nice. To be on the road.
1: Yeah. Very good. Very good.
0: Briefs, how was your
1: day? Nah, not too much on my end. After we finished up from the show, man, I actually had one of the best days of my life yesterday, man.
0: Wow.
1: Absolutely nothing going on, man.
0: Oh, nice.
1: It was my day off. I was actually jumping for joy. I was running around the house. Got to enjoy my house, you know, doing nothing. No one was home to bother me. Love Wasn't that. Doing any extra work. I stayed in bed most of the day.
0: Oh, I love that.
1: Oh, man. Ate heaps of junk food.
0: Oh, man.
1: Honestly, it was a good day yesterday, man. I was like, oh, more of those. No, not today. Back to work.
0: Back to reality.
1: Back to reality. Back to working on this dumb short film. Oh, my God.
0: Stop.
1: Anyways, man. Still would love to know what you're up to. Walter says, sup, good morning, Shaq. You guys got me with a birthday shout out. Just turned 19 years old. Walter, are you 19? Sure you just turned 19?
0: Oh, 39.
1: Anyways, man. We're jumping back into the music. When we do come back, we've got the get up happening. That's happening after this one here. Sweat it, Preacher Man, Northim.

0: Hey. It's Preacher Man. It's on North End, the beat of the Pacific. You're rocking, you're rolling with the Morning Shake here, Gabs and Reeves, and we are trying to get you up and out of bed.
1: Are you ready?
2: Let's go.
3: We all need to get on up right now. If you had a sick day yesterday, it's back to reality today. We got no more sick leave.
0: Oh, damn it.
3: We got two songs to battle it out. Today is about stars. Hooper game. Oh my gosh. Who became famous as teens? One of my favorites of all time. I got to watch her live a few years ago.
0: Oh, yes.
3: Here's JoJo, not that kind of girl.

0: She was 13 years old when she became famous.
1: Man, then she got trapped in the game, man, and had to wait. I think she's finally out of her deal.
0: I hope so.
1: Oh,
0: anyway, that is JoJo. If you want to hear that one, text on through Gaps to 466.
1: Yeah, nice. I've gone with some battle.

0: Jermaine Dupri looked after this young man and made him a superstar like that, man.
1: Did he?
0: Yeah. He was actually not keen on taking Bow Wow on, but he was saying that there was nothing after Crisscross for the youth. So he was like, you know what? I'm a bring Bow Wow in and make him a superstar. He was actually surprised that he could rap. Yeah, so yeah, massive shout out to Bow Wow, JD. If you want to hear that one, get played out. Text the word Reeks to 466. We're leaving it all in your hands. You got about 3 minutes to get your votes on through before we shut it on down. So get them in immediately. We'll do that after this one here. Rihanna, You the One. It's on with him.

0: At the beat of the Pacific, Gabs and Riggs on the morning show.
1: Hey, ready?
2: Let's go.
3: The club is jumping now. So get
4: on up, everybody, for your Wednesday. The theme for today is stars who became famous as teens. You know, not a lot of them turned out okay.
0: Oh, man. You know, when you do that to a kid and expose him to the real world like that at such a young age? Ooh.
4: Justin Bieber.
0: Oh, JB.
4: Britney Spears.
0: Will Smith's son, Jaden.
4: Will Smith.
0: Will Smith himself.
4: Today, I've gone with one of my favorite artists of all time. She became famous at 13. I've watched her live. It's JoJo.

0: Yes, you are. If you want to hit that one out, text on through Gabs to 466.
1: Bow Wow is my pick for today. Yes, he was only 13 when he was dropping this banger right here. Bow Wow, wow, yippee yo, yippee yay. Where my dogs at? Bark with me now. I get surprised at how many, like, the circles that Bow Wow was kind of in. He's, like, really, really close. And I did not know this, but he is really, really close with T.I. Oh. Because you never see them in the same room, right? Like, you hardly see them together. But apparently, like, T.I. is like his older brother. And they hang out all the time. And they talk to each other like family. Like, they have massive arguments with each other. And so, yeah, because T.I. has been, he tells stories about Bow Wow. And, like, you get surprised that they're so close together, man. Because you never see them together.
0: Well, they're also from different parts of America, aren't they?
1: They're from I think they're both from Atlanta.
0: Oh, I thought Bow Wow was an LA boy.
1: Ah, yeah. Whoops, he's an Atlanta boy as well, man. And apparently he's not even related to Snoop Dogg at all. That's not even his uncle.
0: The nephew.
1: Yeah, he just calls him his nephew, but he's not actually, like, blood related at all.
0: I think.
1: And that was a whole lie.
0: You know how us Samoans say The Rock is our uncle? I think all black people say
1: Snoop Dogg's the uncle. Yeah, he's the uncle right there, man. Let's head over to the text line. What's going on?
0: Good morning, team. Tuning in from work today in Hokianga. Hokianga.
1: Up north, man. Very nice, man. Someone sticks on through. Good morning, team. Loving the show right now, man. Good to have you guys all back on deck. Texting in from jail.
0: Thank you. Good morning to you. Someone said, hey, team, I was listening to another radio station yesterday and they were playing your concentration game. Hey, that's not our game. That's everybody's game.
1: It's everyone's game.
0: Everybody knows that game. Everybody plays.
1: He said, can you guys bring back the kids? Oh, no. They'll be too busy. They'll be away somewhere.
0: They're superstars now. They're flying.
1: Hard out, man. Digger Joe's also on the text line as well. Good morning, Digger Joe. Got another text in here. Bow Wow, cause see Cal from Papakura.
0: What?
1: Man, we got such a diverse amount of listenership. I love it, man. But it looks like we have got ourselves a winner.
0: Turn this one up. JoJo, not that kind of girl.
1: No affair. We got the toast coming up next.

0: Jojo, not that kind of girl. It is no fame to be of the Pacific. Gabs and Reese on the morning shag.
1: I think I'm going to
2: Let's make a toast with water.
0: Yeah, very nice. It is time for the toast. But before we get into all of that, we've got a very special shout out that's come on through on the text line. It says, good morning, team. Can you please make a shout out to one of your number one fans, my son, Walter? It's his birthday today, and we want to wish him a big happy 19th birthday. Many blessings, and thank him for everything, please. And many thanks. Love to listen to you guys. Wow. And that is not from Walter's number, by the way. It's from another number.
3: That's from his work phone that he texts himself. Wow. Crazy.
0: Shout out, Walter. If it is your birthday, bro, happy 19th birthday, man. I love
3: it. Must be our only listener.
0: I know. And you know what? We are grateful for that, by the way. Anyways, hit us with the toast, man.
3: Okay, my toast for today, my first toast I would like to make is to my girl Jojo.
0: Ah, Jojo.
3: To the big sis Jojo. We're probably the same age. Anyway.
0: Jojo Siwa.
3: Pardon?
0: Jojo Siwa.
3: No, Jojo the singer.
0: Oh, yes.
3: Jojo doesn't realize, even though she's white, we all looked up to her. We wanted to be her.
0: I know.
3: She was like that girl, and she was so cool, and she was so pretty, and she could sing. All the girls wanted to be you, Jojo, and we look up to you, and we just thank you for writing such cool songs. Some honorable mentions. Can somebody explain to me why everybody is trying to be? Leave, get out. There we go. She had the bangers on bangers.
0: Yeah.
3: If you grew up in the 90s and the early 2000s, you know exactly who Jojo is. And my second shout out I'd like to make is to all the girls out there who grew up listening to Jojo. That was us. We lived our best lives through Jojo. We all wanted to date Bow Wow.
0: You had Casey and Jojo. We had Jojo.
3: We had Jojo.
0: And now you have the new kids called Jojo Siwa.
3: Who's Jojo Siwa?
0: She's like an influencer.
3: Oh. Boo. So I want to shout out to all the girls out there if you grew up listening to Jojo. Yeah,
0: oh, all. It's just a little too late. That's my favorite.
3: It is a little too late. And my last toast I would like to make this morning is to everybody tuning in right now. You're on your way to work. You don't want to go to work, but you have to.
0: Like,
3: no. I didn't want to come to work today. But
0: I know.
3: I got bills to pay. I had to buy 2 new tires, fix some lights yesterday. So yep. I was like, I am getting my ass back to work today.
0: You got 2 Nick stickers you need to buy. Me and you.
3: I need to pay off. I put it on Afterpay.
0: Oh, damn.
3: Anyway.
0: 4 monthly payments of $10,000. Oh, my days, man.
3: Please donate to my boosted campaign for my next tickets.
0: We got One's Gotta Go coming up in the next 2 songs. Here's Jay King falling in love. It's all new.

0: 6:37 for your Wednesday morning. You got Gabs and Riggs here on The Morning Check. Playing a little game.
1: Get the hell out of here, boy.
2: Daddy, chill.
3: One's got to go. It's your favorite game this morning. We've got a new theme. I give you four options, and the aim of the game is you have to try and get rid of one. Majority rules. So 466 on the text line today. Behavior at weddings. Now, we've got a wedding coming up in a few weeks.
0: Buddy.
3: I'm the sober driver, so I'm already worried about my passengers.
0: Gab's already laying the ground rules down for us, and it's like 2-3 weeks out. She's already saying none of this will be going on. We'll be leaving at this time. We're doing this, doing that.
3: I'm looking at all the options here. You tick all four of them.
0: Oh my gosh. Well, let's just get rid of one of them.
3: Okay.
0: Here's your options for today. If you are playing along, behaviors at weddings that need to go. Horsing it. Packing food. Hitting on the bridesmaids or the groomsmen. Embarrassing speeches. What's it gonna be, man? Gabs, what are your thoughts?
3: If I had to choose one that you do not do at what the wedding coming up.
0: Damn.
3: Oh my gosh. I hope the embarrassing speeches, they gotta get out of here. There's been too many family members going up, saying a speech at the wedding. You didn't get asked.
0: Yep.
3: There is a strict program. The MC specifically said at the beginning.
0: Yes. Keep it to a minimum.
3: If you have not been asked to say a speech, please do not come up. And then you got those aunties, those uncles, those Regans that go up and say a speech anyway. And then you ruin the bride and the groom's wedding day.
0: 2 minutes max on a speech, guys. You wish them well, you move on. You don't talk
3: about you.
0: It's not about, oh, I knew this person when they were a little kid. You changed their nappies. Oh, and I...
3: It's not about this person used to go out with my nephew and then he cheated on her with him.
0: We do not want to hear that, okay?
3: That is for the funeral, not for the wedding.
0: Okay, for me, I'm going to go with packing food.
3: New and weddings.
0: Do not do that, guys, okay?
3: You know how most weddings, it's now like a course?
0: Oh, yes.
3: It's not like a buffet.
0: That way you can't pack your food in the car.
3: People still be packing their food.
0: The worst part is, why are you taking the catering company's cutlery and their plates? Not in, like, you know, containers or anything like that. No, you're packing the whole bloody... That's not your plate.
3: Why are you going to the back to the kitchen to ask them to make a special plate for you? You're not paying for them.
0: Put the table back. Stop putting it in your boot.
3: No, you can't take their van.
0: I'm leaving it all up to you guys, man. 466 on the text line. Which one's got to go when it comes to behaviors at weddings? You got horsing it, packing food, hitting on the groomsmen, or the bridesmaids, or embarrassing speeches, man. We'll let you know what the loser is, or who the loser is after this one here. He performed last night, man.
3: I can't believe that I forgot.
0: Did you have plans to go?
3: When I heard it last month.
0: Anyways, Leon Thomas, it's on North FM.

0: bit of Leon Thomas right there. It's Mutt. You got the Morning Shake here, Gabs and Ree. 6:43 for your Wednesday.
1: Get the hell out of here, boy.
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3: One's got to go. We're playing your favorite game today. It is all about the behavior at weddings. Now, we've got a wedding coming up in a few weeks.
0: Behave yourself.
3: I have already laid down the ground rules with these boys because I'm going to be the sober driver. If I have to, I will leave you on the motorway.
0: Oh, wow.
3: On the way to QMU.
0: That's crazy. That is mental. Why are you going to do that for, man?
3: Anyway, your options for today are horsing it, packing food, heading on the bridesmaids, groomsmen, embarrassing speeches. Which one has got to go?
0: I said packing food, man. That is against the law. Stop taking the plates and the forks and the knives. Stop taking the tables, all of those things.
3: It's a four-course meal. How are you taking that away?
0: However you're doing it, cut it out.
3: It's embarrassing.
0: Yep, that was my pick.
3: For me, get rid of the embarrassing speeches, strict programs at weddings.
0: Would this also be a part of items that have not been locked
3: items
0: in?
3: We didn't ask for?
0: Because that's what you would have to, that goes under your umbrella because you are one of those people.
3: From kids who weren't invited, on the invite it says strictly no kids, and then you brought your kids anywhere to do an item, get out of here.
0: I'm specifically talking about you.
3: Me?
0: Doing an item out of nowhere.
3: I don't know what you're talking about.
0: You're going, oh, you know what? Give me the mic. I need to do karaoke. I need to sing them a song. We do not want to hear that, Gabs.
3: Might do my Hawaiian.
0: You know what's worse? Is you do it sober. Not under the influence whatsoever.
3: All right, let's go over to the text line.
0: What do we got going on, man?
3: Got a few people in here saying, yep, traumatized from the embarrassing speeches from family members, especially those who were never asked to do a speech, yet they did one anyway, ruined the wedding.
0: That's crazy.
3: Someone in here said, my brother, he got kicked out of my cousin's wedding for hitting on the bridesmaids and he was horsing it. Oh, that's two he was doing.
0: Someone said, embarrassing speeches is definitely got to go, man. Especially with me and my stepmom's wedding. What?
3: Stepmom's wedding?
0: You and your stepmom's wedding.
3: What's going on there?
0: That's crazy.
3: Someone said, packing the food is crazy. I first witnessed this at my Nguyen husband's cousin's
0: wedding. Stop lying. All right. Anyways, we got a loser.
3: It's a cultural thing there. Bye-bye, embarrassing speeches. There's a program.
0: Fine,
3: please.
0: I will stop doing embarrassing speeches and say it. Talk about how you stole that girl from my nephew. Back in after PG, no offense.

0: This is the Morning Shack.
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7: 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Oh, Barry, you were behind that curtain. 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
0: The Morning Shack.

When I return, cause these streets ain't a safe place. 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With you by my side, no need to medicate. They say that pressure make a diamond, you that would doubt it. To tell the truth, I couldn't walk on this path without you. Now with all of the chaos to be around me. When I step inside the house, cut a key, it helps me to release. 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And it's you, him, him, and her. I'll see, so I gotta withstand the work.

0: the Diamond. It's Love. It's on New FM, the beat of the Pacific. You got Gabs and Reeks here on the Morning Shack, trying to see if we can get on.
1: I got to ask you one question.
2: Are we on the same page?
3: Are we on the same page? Now, we had a day apart yesterday.
0: Surely
3: much
0: that's enough.
3: Needed. Mm. How this goes is I give us three scenarios. The aim of the game is we have to try say the same thing. We got to lock in.
0: You're locking in.
3: Synchronized. I was going to say another one.
0: Anyways, you are with us as well. Say the same thing at the same time when we count down from three. Let's lock it down. Let's smash through this. Go.
3: In. You're listening to the radio and the host just said a swear word. What do you do?
0: Same page.
3: Three, two, one. Ignore it.
0: Yeah, ignore it.
3: I am not listening to this profanity.
0: Yeah, that's one point.
3: Being broadcasted on the radio. Taxpayers' monies. Radio
0: no
3: station.
0: More BSA though, so we can't complain.
3: Okay, moving on.
0: Next.
3: It's your best friend's birthday, but you've just remembered at the end of the day, what do you do? Oh my gosh.
0: Same page.
3: Three, two, one. Call them. What did you say? Send the post.
0: Just do a post.
3: They're such a stink friend.
0: I do a massive novel one. And they go, oh, thank you. I thought you forgot about me. I did, but I'm hiding off a big post. Last one.
3: What your friend said about you, it's true.
0: Oh my God.
3: You're at a karaoke bar. Somebody is butchering your favorite song. What do you do?
0: Same page.
3: Three, two, one.
0: Grab the mic.
3: I hate it when that
0: My
3: happens.
0: Turn.
3: I can't stand when people who can't sing hog the mic at karaoke.
0: Also, you're getting the lyrics wrong as well, which is even more annoying. And they're right on screen. You bloody idiot.
3: If you can't sing, stay away from the mic, okay?
0: 2 points in. Let's see if we can do better tomorrow. All right, we're jumping back into it. We'll catch you guys after the news. Here is Kirk Franklin, Love Theory. It's on New.
4: Brothers and sisters, I want to welcome you back to life. 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Hallelujah.

0: Fimi News at 7. Tala Fokoe, I'm Lee Vamatau Te Morgan. Cleanup crews are expected to be out and about on South Coast roads this morning after the coastline was pounded by heavy swells last night. Monster waves as high as 11 metres hit the South Coast overnight, but Mayor Andrew Little told RNZ there had been no reports yet of major damage. A Wellington City Council spokesperson said staff would be looking for debris on the roads and assessing potential damage and coastal erosion. Wairarapa remained on alert for heavy swells. A heavy swell warning was in place until midday Wednesday, just before high tide for Palliser Bay. And South Wairarapa Mayor Fran Wild said people should stay away while the warning was in place. Auckland councillors are asking the government to remove begging and rough sleeping from proposed police move-on law. The majority of councillors agree the bill will only displace vulnerable people instead of fixing homelessness, and opponents say the law criminalises poverty, while supporters argue it addresses destructive and antisocial behaviour. Staff are now preparing the council's formal submission to Parliament before the July deadline. Labour will announce a cost of living relief policy today, and party leader Chris Hipkins has confirmed that there will be a cost of living policy and unveil the details in today's announcement. Hipkins said the already announced capital gains tax was the party's main tax policy, but was still looking at things like interest deductibility on rental policies. The heat has been on Labour for a lack of policy announcements in an election year. Overseas now, and United States President Donald Trump says a military helicopter has been shot down by Iran over the Strait of Hormuz. The American attacked helicopter went down during a routine patrol, but the two crew members were rescued uninjured. Trump says the United States must respond to the attack, and the incident poses a severe threat to a fragile two-month ceasefire as both nations struggle to negotiate to end to the war. A highly anticipated feature documentary about rugby legend Dondra Lomu was set to hit New Zealand cinemas this September. Co-directed by Tongan filmmaker Vea Mafileo, the film traces Lomu's life from his childhood in Tonga and South Auckland to his rapid rise to global sporting fame. Mafileo says her primary focus was ensuring that the sports star's story would be safe through Pacific Voices, and a special free homecoming screening will take place in Tonga's Te Aviva Stadium in late July, ahead of the New Zealand premiere. Fijian seasonal workers are earning high praise from New Zealand employers for their exceptional productivity and reliability. Fiji's RSC Country Liaison Officer, Greg Trail, confirmed the positive feedback following visits to work sites across the country. However, Trail says he had to clarify to workers that they cannot extend visas or claim tax refunds under the current RSE regulations. Employers also raised minor concerns about cover consumption affecting a small number of personnel. And to the sports now, and the chief executive of Commonwealth Sports says dropping rugby sevens from the upcoming games was driven by tight planning timelines. Katie Sadler says organisers had to fit a scaled-down model of 10 sports into a compact footprint using existing venues in Glasgow, Scotland. The decision was raised widespread concern across the Pacific, but the fast-paced sport has a legendary history and remains a major medal chance for island nations. Despite the removal of sevens, Sadler is confident that Pacific athletes will still play a defining role across multiple other sports. And that's PMN News at 7. For more Pacific news and sports, go to pmn.co.nz.
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2: 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We are Fakalofala here doing welcome to The Morning Shack. 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
3: Woohoo!
2: June the 10th. Oh, wow.
3: I'm telling you, man, it's freaking cold. What's going on out there, man?
2: It was so cold, I got the hiccups. That's how you know it's freezing around here. Well, oh, I've got about 4 layers on. How many layers? You have shorts on. What's going on?
3: I'm wearing
2: on,
3: shorts,
2: man?
3: But I got a jumper on and my puffer jacket. And it's still a little bit mucky chilly in here.
2: He's also got his hat like to the side.
3: Like no, my brim is a little bit crooked, that's all.
2: Like he's trying to be one of the young ones.
3: Oh, shut up, man.
2: Hey, if you are driving around, you used all your gas on your heater and you need some cheap gas, I've got your gas watch for you Wednesday. Oh, that's new.
3: I like it, man.
2: That's new. Okay, Tasman Epsom, $2.95. We like that too. We like to see the two in front of everything else. The Z in Green Lane, $3.02. First time ever I've seen Z in Green Lane here. And the Yugo in Mount Albert, $3.05 per litre.
3: That's crazy. I did the gas watch yesterday, but I did it for Wellington. Bro, these guys are in the all of them are in the $2.
2: What the hell, Auckland?
3: What's going on here, man?
2: I need some cheap gas because I had to get some new tires.
3: Man, you know what? Appreciate the gas watch regardless, man. Go out there, fill up the cars immediately, all right? When we do come back in the next 3 minutes, man, Instagram just revealed a new, I guess, accessory to their platform, man. Let's talk about it after this. Kehlani, should have never. It's on New FM. Good morning, everybody.

0: Kehlani, Usher, Shoulda Never. It's on New FM, the beat of the Pacific, 8 minutes past 7 o'clock for your Wednesday morning. Now, Instagram has just released some new features, apparently.
1: We do not need to spend any more time on Instagram.
0: Oh my days, man. I think this is a thing of them either making even more money than they already do, but also they've added some things, I guess, that might want to keep you on the app a little bit longer.
1: Now, I haven't seen this, so sell it to me.
0: All right, they've got a new thing called Instagram Plus.
1: Oh gosh, here we go.
0: I do not know what the big deal is on this. No, let me just break down a few features, okay? And you let me know whether this is a go or not.
1: Okay.
0: Story extension. Now, you can keep your stories longer than 24 hours now to 48 hours. Why would I need that? That's what I mean. Okay? They've also got story preview and search. Okay, you can preview stories without notifying the creator that you've
1: looked at it. Oh, yeah, I would like that.
0: Okay, but it's only for like a small amount of time. So it's probably like the first 5 seconds of the story. And then you can, that's it. You only preview a little bit of it before you go and watch it. Rewatch insights. Okay, you can see the number of times people have rewatched your story.
1: The specific people.
0: So, like, you know, maybe you've got a secret admirer, and they go back and keep watching your story. And they've also got story spotlight and super hearts. Okay, spotlight one story per week for extra visibility, and send animated super hearts to the user's story.
1: This is to help paid ads.
0: I don't know how this is going to help out, but this is it, right, Gabs? It is $3.99 a month. I don't know if that's USD or NZD, but $4 a month for these extra features.
1: How desperate do you have to be?
0: How much is it for a verification badge? I mean, that's
1: like 10 bucks.
0: On top of that, that's like $15 for a subscription for Instagram Plus. And to be honest, I'm looking at some of these features going,
1: these people smart, man.
0: But who's going to be paying for that?
1: You watch all the influencers, everyone trying to be one, they'll be purchasing it.
0: I'm quite surprised, yeah. And to be honest, I didn't feel like this is worth $4 a month of, it's really nothing interesting that would make me want to buy this.
1: Yeah, but can I just say, you're a bit old. I feel like all the young people, they would love this because they've grown up in this age of social media, of constantly needing validation. It's like normal to them. Whereas us, we're a bit old. We don't really care anymore. They're going to buy it.
0: This has also unlimited audience lists. Create as many custom stories, audience lists as you need, going beyond the basic close friends feature. What is that? Stealth posting. Post content directly to your profile and highlights without having it appear on your followers' main feeds.
1: We're getting too difficult now.
0: Very difficult. Hey, I would like to know from you guys, though. 466 on the text line. Just hearing some of these features, are you going to be getting Instagram Plus? For me, it's a no. This is not worth $4 of my hard-earned money, man. Let's break it down a little bit more with you guys, man. After this one here, Snare, No for the Warrior. It's on New.

0: no for the worry. You got the Money Shack here, Gabs and Reeks, for your Wednesday. We're talking all about this new feature from Instagram called Instagram Plus. Now, very, very interesting times at the moment, man. Seeing that this is, I feel, a bit of a waste of money, okay? Now, apparently, this to get these new features from Instagram Plus, you're going to be paying $4 a month. On top of, if you've already got the verification badge, that's what, like $15?
1: That's a lot of money.
0: That is a lot of money.
1: Netflix subscription, Spotify subscription, YouTube premium subscription. You do the math.
0: I just feel like it's not really worth the amount of money right there. And maybe I'm not the target audience, but here's what you're getting when you do sign up to get Instagram Plus. You're getting story extensions, so you get to keep your stories on visible for at least 48 hours. Why would I want that? Why would... story previews and search. Now, you can preview someone's story without, like, showing them that you've seen their story.
1: Mm-hmm.
0: But it's only for, like, the first 5 seconds or the 10 seconds of that story, which is, once again, something that I do not think I would pay for. Rewatch insights. You can see how many people are the same, which accounts have rewatched your story. So if you've got, like, a secret admirer, they keep going back. Maybe they watch your story maybe 5 times or something like that. You can actually see that. I also do not see the point in that one either. Story spotlight, super hearts. You can see in super hearts two people's stories. It's got a bit of an animation going on there. Maybe that's something that kind of makes you in the exclusive club, where if you get sent a super heart from someone, you're like, oh, that's a premium Instagram user.
1: I think we've got enough weirdos on the internet, you know, especially here in New Zealand. Boys ain't talking to girls anymore. They're liking your story.
0: That's their way of telling you
1: now,
0: that they're interested, eh?
1: They're going to do this. What's this new thing?
0: The secret heart. It's got like a heart animation on it.
1: Oh, gosh.
0: This is another one that I forgot to add on here. Pin more content. Pin up to 6 posts on your profile grid. Who cares?
1: Riggs, you are not the target audience. You are old. This is for the youngins.
0: Look at this. Customization access, custom app icons for your home screen, and unique typography options on your bio.
1: It's kind of giving Sims, eh? Like, they're building this online world for us to just remain on our phones.
0: I just do not see any of us using this. Gabs, are you going to be buying Instagram Plus?
1: Well, first of all, I can't afford it. Secondly, no, because it's not for us.
0: It's not for you, eh?
1: We're not interested in being on our phones 24/7, seeing who's going to watch our stories, send hearts to people. We actually talk to people in real life, whereas I feel like a lot of young people, especially those who are wanting to get into the influencer game,
0: yeah,
1: they go and jump on
0: us. Oh my days. Let's head over to the text line real quick, man. Josh is on the text line. I'm not paying to stalk people in HD. Also, Josh, it's illegal, okay? But yes, I hear you. I feel you. I'm with you on that one. Mia's also on the text line. I agree with Gabs. I already pay Spotify, Spotify, Netflix, and Disney. Instagram can relax. Connor is texting as well. He says, depends. Can I finally see who screenshotted my stories? Yes. Now, that is a feature that I would pay for.
1: What? Why?
0: Because, you know, you get to see, oh, you want to screenshot my story, eh? What are you up to with that? What are you going to do with that?
1: I'd be screenshotting people's stories, sending it in the chat.
0: That's like me. I always do that, but with people's toes. What? Anyway, Sophie, wrapping us on up, man. If it includes an unsent embarrassment button, take my money. You know what? These are the kind of features that I wish they would come up with. But no, these guys are coming up with something totally different right there. It looks like it's a big bag with who's going to be getting Instagram Plus or not. Be interested to see how this all plays out, man. Party next door, believe it. We've got the morning tea.

heart is yours. You got the power, power. You got the power, power. The flow is yours. The time is

0: Morning Shag. Kevs and Reeks here for your Wednesday morning. That was Party Next Door, Believe It.
1: Your morning tea, Ipuki, for your Wednesday. Now, there are reports going around that Israel Folau.
0: Oh.
1: He is trying to make a return to the NRL.
0: What?
1: More than a decade after exiting. So, 2GB's Spyro Christopoulos, sorry if I said that wrong, said yesterday that Folau has been shopped around to at least one club in the NRL, being My West Tigers.
0: Oh, wow.
1: Benji Marshall was approached by Folau's manager, and there's talk of a train and a trial deal, which could be done as soon as June 30th. Australian platform The Daily Telegraph reports that the Tigers have not entertained the move. How do we feel about Israel Folau coming back to the NRL?
0: Was he ever in the NRL?
1: Yes.
0: Back or was he playing for rugby, New Zealand rugby, Australian rugby?
1: No, he started off in the NRL and then he left in 2010 because he got a massive deal with
0: the Kangaroos.
1: No. The Aussie game.
0: AFL.
1: AFL.
0: This is why we're not the sports reporters, but yes,
1: gotcha. This is why. Remember, and then he went to the Western Sydney Giants, and then he went over to rugby.
0: Ah.
1: So his move to the AFL worth around $6 million. I mean, why would you not go? And then he went to the rugby, and then obviously all that controversy happened while he was playing rugby.
0: Yeah.
1: He got kicked out of rugby. And now I heard he's like coaching and stuff, but apparently he's trying to make a comeback. Is he trying to make a comeback as a player or a coach? Because he's 37 years old, and I'm not saying he doesn't still have the abilities to play. I'm just saying, like, at that age, there's not many people over the age of 34 still playing rugby league. I mean, who would be the oldest playing in the league right now? Josh Papali'i?
0: Maybe.
1: Like, Israel Folau was like Benji Marshall days. Benji Marshall is a coach for West Tigers. So I'm wondering if he's wanting to be assistant coach.
0: Cherry Evans is about the same age as Folau, so he's 37.
1: No way!
0: Yeah, I mean, yeah, he is actually the oldest.
1: And he's still going. Okay, well, maybe he can still play.
0: I mean, Ben Hunt is in there as well. Adam Reynolds, they're about 35, 36 years old. But I feel like that's on your way out because, I mean, Cherry Evans, I feel like he's going to wrap up pretty soon as well, man.
1: I would like to see Izzy come back to the NRL as like a coaching figure.
0: That's what I was assuming, that he'd probably be better at, to maybe assistant coach or something.
1: I wonder if he would better suit a team like the Sydney Roosters, though. I think so. Or the Melbourne Storm, where he used to play.
0: Yeah, it'd be very interesting to see how this kind of unfolds, if everything's kind of being thrown up in the air at the moment for chats-wise.
1: Another thing the NRL might have to think about is the controversy that they're going to receive if they do accept it.
0: True.
1: I might be overthinking here, but the backlash that they're going to get in terms of... I mean, I know that stuff happened years ago about, you know, Israel Folau coming out, speaking about his beliefs against the LGBTQ community.
0: Mm-hmm.
1: I just know that stuff will all come back again.
0: True.
1: If that were to happen.
0: Yeah.
1: Not that it should be an issue. I mean, it was in the past. It was so long ago.
0: Yeah.
1: You know, and you see a lot more players now being firm in their
0: faith.
1: Quite
0: vocal,
1: vocal about their beliefs.
0: True.
1: I mean, there was that incident with the Manly Sea Eagles, you know, where some of the players refused to wear the pride jersey. Again, not saying that it was right, not saying that it was wrong.
0: That was what they believed in there.
1: But times have changed since Israel Folau was the first to speak out. Now there are a lot more players speaking out.
0: Yeah.
1: So it'll be really interesting to see how this thing unfolds.
0: I'm very interested as well to see. And also, is he a bit too old? Oh, pun intended.
1: I don't think to coach.
0: Yeah, not
1: to
0: coach.
1: I'd love to see him in a coaching capacity.
0: Yes, indeed. Eh? But yeah, we'll let you know how that unfolds as the weeks, you know, come through as well. We'll be back in after Olivia Dean. We've got the midweek crash out coming in up next. Man, here's Holy Shaw. It's a good day. It is a good day here on The Morning Shag.

0: It's Olivia Dean, Man I Need. It's on New FM, the beat of the Pacific. You got Gabs and Reeks here on the Morning Shack for your Wednesday.
1: It's the Mitch Reek Crash Out. Come on, guys, it's complaining time.
0: It's the Midweek Crash Out. Our time to let loose, get a few monkeys off our backs.
2: Oh.
0: What?
2: I didn't say anything.
0: Anyways, man.
2: I skipped it one.
0: This is our time to, you know, shake it off so that we can go into the rest of the week on a high. Now, there has been some massive controversy going on in the TikTok realm. I haven't seen this really pop up on Instagram, but I have been seeing a video circulating on TikTok about this lady. Her name is Lisa Jane Spencer.
2: Mm-hmm.
0: She is under fire at the moment, man. She is a Australian comedian. Well, I'm going to say quotations there. Yep. Comedian. And she has put together a very controversial video on there, pretty much taking the piss on Aborigines in Australia. I could not believe that this is happening in Australia at first, but also from her. She is a Balangi comedian as well, which shows
2: the ignorance.
0: The ignorance of why are you, firstly, making a mockery of this on their land? Yeah, rude dude.
2: How many followers does she have?
0: She's got about 10,000 followers on TikTok, but man, honestly, when that video went up, and it's still up now, bro, everyone's just going in there going, what in your right mind thought that this was funny? Or like, you know what, I'm going to upload this.
2: Maybe she wanted the backlash because, you know, bad publicity is good publicity.
0: Apparently, she's lost her job.
2: Oh, good job.
0: So, I mean, and I believe she's lost that TikTok page as well. The page is still up. However, she hasn't been able to access it. This is what I've been, you know, doing my research online about, but I just find that very disgusting.
2: Good bloody job.
0: Shame on you for that. And also, learn how to be bloody funny or what? Like, get some counsel,
2: Tracy,
0: before you go off and do dumb shit like that.
2: I saw this interview with Tracy Morgan. Someone was asking him, you know, how do you be funny? How do you be funny? Tracy Morgan is a comedian. You can't. People are just born funny. We are just born funny. If you aren't funny,
0: you ain't got
2: from
0: it.
2: Birth,
0: go
2: you
0: find
2: ain't
0: something else
2: got
0: to do.
2: It.
0: Here's the other thing, right? And this is the piece of crap that I am grinding my gears at the most there, right? She went and did a GoFundMe page after she lost her job. And then she's got people donating to her.
2: Of course, all the white supremacists.
0: And then she's gone and cried wolf and said, oh man, you know, she doesn't say why she lost her job.
2: Typical Karen.
0: I honestly, this victim mentality is hello.
2: How old is she as well?
0: I don't even want to know her age, man. I'm getting sick just thinking about
2: Gen Z crying wolf, crying victim after the actions that they did.
0: It's crazy,
2: never
0: man.
2: Never take responsibility. Never take accountability.
0: Lisa Jane Spencer, bro.
2: Yo, hello.
0: Go back to your country. I feel a little bit better now, man. ART, it's on you.

0: Snow Fame, the Beat of the Pacific. Bit of ART, it's on you for your Wednesday. You got the morning shake here. Gabs and Riggs.
1: Now, I came across this guy on Instagram. So obviously, you know, the Knicks, the Spurs, the finals. We're still on there because it's the talk of the town. Everybody's trying to get a ticket to the game. If you're poor, I'm sorry, you're watching the game from outside in the garden.
0: You're watching it on a projector screen on someone's building.
1: Whereas if you've got the money, you're paying ridiculous amounts or you're selling ridiculous things to get the money to pay for a ticket. Now, there's this guy online. I don't know if you've heard of him. He's called King of the Cards. He sells sports cards, memorabilia. You know, he trades cards. Anyway, he recently had, so in November last year, he sold the Wendy LeBron Mercury rookie duo card. I'm not a cards person. Obviously, I don't really know the value. Anyway, he bought it for 50K and then he sold it for 80K.
0: What?
1: This is in November last year.
0: Yeah.
1: And he goes on to say, since he sold it, that Wendy LeBron Mercury rookie dual card has gone up 2, 4, 5, like literally worth the price of a penthouse.
0: That card is mental.
1: Anyway, what he did was he sold it to one of his friends. And what his friend did with the money, he got them courtside tickets to yesterday's game 3 of the Knicks versus Spurs. So he kind of bought those tickets in a way.
0: Yeah, yeah.
1: But that's ridiculous.
0: For that price of that card and, you know, what you would be spending your money on, like, regardless of the game going on, you could get yourself so many other things prior. But no, they've gone and used that card to buy them tickets.
1: That means that that card and those tickets were like $500,000.
0: Is that courtside, did you
1: say? Those are courtside. Ooh! Courtside VIP tickets to yesterday's Knicks versus Spurs game 3. Obviously, the Knicks went down to the Spurs, so they're going into game 4. But that's $500,000 for courtside seats. And I wanted to know this morning, what prize position of yours would you sell for a ticket? And it could be a ticket to the Spurs versus Knicks finals. It could be a ticket to see like your favorite artist.
0: Let's say the Warriors make it to the grand final. It's here and you're trying to get the box seats or even the ground seats right there.
1: What are you selling? I'll go first. I'm selling my Nana.
0: Nana is a prized position.
1: My Nana is a prized position. There's not many 93-year-olds out there in the world today. I know everyone. You miss your Nana. You're missing your grandparents.
0: You know what? I have mine. Is that the
1: If I could get VIP tickets, man, sit on the stage to watch Beyonce, sorry, my Nana.
0: That is mental, man. 466 on the text line. Give us a call as well. 0800-223-103.
1: What prized position of yours would you sell for a ticket to your favorite show?
0: Let's do that after this one. Yeah, Josh the Toffee. It's a wanna. It's on OFM.

0: Josh Tatoffi. It's a one. It's on OFM, the beat of the Pacific, 7:45 on the dot for your Wednesday morning.
1: Yeah, we're talking about what prize position of yours would you sell for a ticket to the hottest show in town. The hottest show in the world right now is the Knicks versus the Spurs final. I came across this guy. His name is King of the Cards. If you are, I don't get the big deal with selling cards, collecting cards. I know a lot of boys are into this. Mm-hmm. And they go for crazy money. So this guy, King of the Cards, he had a Wemby-LeBron-Mercury rookie duel.
0: That's crazy.
1: Wemby plays for the Spurs. Yes. Obviously LeBron James. It's a rookie card. He sold it last year in November. He bought it for 50K, sold it for 80K. After he sold it, the value in that card went up like
0: went
1: triple.
0: Through the roof,
1: he said.
0: Man.
1: He said you could buy a penthouse in New York for the value of that card now. Anyway, he ended up selling it to his friend who then used that money to buy them courtside tickets to the Knicks versus Spurs game.
0: What the heck, man?
1: Like, you could have bought a penthouse, but you went and bought courtside tickets to one of the hottest shows in town right now. And
0: is
1: I want to know...
0: It?
1: He said it was worth it.
0: Damn.
1: He said it was worth it. Like, it was such an amazing experience, especially if you're from the area.
0: Yeah, very true, very true.
1: We're talking about what prize position of yours would you trade for a ticket? Could be any show. Could be the Knicks versus Spurs final. Could be a Beyonce concert. Could be, I don't know, whatever you're into. What prize position of yours would you sell? And I said, I'd sell my Nana.
0: That's crazy.
1: Not many 93-year-olds out there, especially there ain't no other nanas out there like mine. She a good time. She hella funny. I know everyone's missing their grandparents.
0: Yep.
1: I'm sell off mine.
0: Man.
1: Riggs, what are you selling?
0: Oh, man.
1: What are your
0: I
1: kids?
0: Have a, for, no. I need those. I need those. Keep those there.
1: I need my slaves.
0: Too many weirdos out there, too, if I was to print them out. You know, as to do
1: no,
0: some
1: bumboy
0: toy jobs.
1: You got to sell it.
0: Not selling the kids, bro. I need it myself. They need to do some cleaning around the house.
1: Okay. Well,
0: but,
1: I feel bad then.
0: You know, there was this one time, and I do mention this a few times, when I went to Bring It On.
1: Oh my gosh, here we go.
0: Okay.
1: That's not worth anything.
0: We got the wild card trophy. I got a certificate at home. And I wanted, that's my prize position.
1: Nobody wants that.
0: That's my prize position.
1: Absolutely nobody wants that.
0: I know people out there, okay? You might want to have the 2006 wildcard certificate for the Southside Heat.
1: Not even the homeless on the street
0: would
1: want that.
0: Ah, damn it. I thought I had something there, man.
1: Oh my gosh.
0: Maybe the kids did. It didn't fit to the text line.
1: Someone said, my dad's fishing gear. He uses them every weekend. He loves them more than us. I would sell those for a ticket to the game.
0: Yeah, someone's also texted on through. I would sell my dad's golf clubs. Oh, no, you don't.
1: Yeah, we're getting personal now.
0: No, you better not, bro.
1: Someone said, I would sell my wife. Whoa, a ticket to the finals to watch the Knicks and the Spurs live because the Spurs are my team. Well, unlucky they're going to lose.
0: My dad has a prized convertible in his garage, and I would sell that in a minute to see the Warriors go to the grand final
1: this year. My grandpa, before he passed away, he left me his ring that was handed down to him from his grandpa. I would sell that to watch the Warriors in the final.
0: Oh my gosh. My uncle has a whole bunch of comic books, very rare ones as well. That is going straight over to the pawn shop for me to get some of these, some money to buy me some tickets to the next game.
1: Someone else said, I would not sell one kid. I would sell all three of my kids to have courtside tickets to watch my Knicks win the final series.
0: This is
1: three kids. We only need one. And you want to sell three? Damn. You still have to pay for your flights to get there.
0: Oh my gosh, man. The price is crazy out here, man. We'll be back in after TLC. It's Creep. It's on New.

0: Morning Shack.
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7: Yes, The Morning Shack here, man. We are going to catch you guys after the news. All right, heaps of stuff going on in the 8 o'clock hour, man. Stick around for that. It's Canon Ine Hone. It's Lately. It's on New FM, the beat of the Pacific. Good morning, everybody.

0: consumer news at 8. Tāla whakoe, I'm Lee Vamatau Teo Morgan. Labour's Deputy Leader Carmel Cipollone has confirmed that capital gains tax is the only tax policy they will campaign on in the lead-up to the election. The Labour Party will reveal its cost of living relief policy today, which they say is tailored to alleviate cost of living pressures. Cipollone told Pacific Mornings revenue from the capital gains tax would be invested into health covering doctors' loan schemes, free GP visits and cancer screening. She says they've worked really hard to make sure that anything they put forward is costed to ensure that they can earn the trust of the voters and the general public. The New Zealand Green Party wants to give the Privacy Commissioner the power to fine companies up to $10 million for serious data breaches. Under the new election policy, individuals could face up to fines of up to $500,000. And party co-leader Marama Davidson says the tougher penalties are needed after a massive spike in serious privacy breaches. Courts would ultimately decide which breaches qualify as serious. A political commentator says Pacific media remains vital to New Zealand because it speaks directly to the communities it serves. Richard Pamatatau says networks like the Pacific Media Network offer specialist language and cultural content that mainstream broadcasters cannot replace. The comments come as a recent report reveals Pasifika audiences maintain a 36% trust in news, which is significantly higher than other minority demographics. Pamatatau says the network must now increase its political reporting to ensure older Pacific audiences stay informed in a highly fragmented digital media environment. A major multinational military operation has begun in Papua New Guinea to remove dangerous remnants from World War II. Armed forces from Australia, New Zealand and the United States have joined local troops in East New Britain for the four-week cleanup. Local authorities say unexplored bombs still pose a serious threat to communities more than 80 years after the war. The specialised team aims to locate safety and destroy thousands of explosive items. The European Union says a proposed new fish processing plant could completely transform the economy of Mailata in the Solomon Islands. European officials say the Bina Harbour project will create thousands of local jobs and stop residents from migrating away. The Solomon Islands currently processes only a small fraction of its annual tuna catch locally, losing out on massive export revenues. The new facility will allow duty-free and quota-free exports directly into European markets. Samoa is returning to international borrowing after nearly a decade of successfully paying down its public debt. The government's new budget includes over 41 million tāla in low-interest concessional loans to help fund a growing cash deficit. Finance Minister Molipula Ana Rosa Ale Molio says the country's sound fiscal position has boosted the confidence of global development lenders. However, opposition leader Tuila Epa Sailele Mari Lengaoi has raised strong concerns regarding accountability and how the deficit will be managed. And turning to sports now, and former US tennis champion Serena Williams has shook off the rust of 3.5 years of inactivity for a convincing doubles victory at this morning's Queen's Club opening match. The 40-year-old superstar slammed serves as fast as 120 miles an hour, sprang around like iconic lawn of fresh legs, drilled dive volleys, and closed in classic Serena fashion. Williams and 19-year-old partner Victoria Mboko defeated third seeds Nicole Melisha Martinez and Aaron Rutliff 7-6 and 6-2 in their Queen's Club opening match. And that's PMN News at 8. For more Pacific news and sports, go to pmn.co.nz.
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2: Today I'm going to wee everybody. Welcome to your 8 o'clock hour here on The Morning Check for your Wednesday, June the 10th. You've got the full team on deck, Riggs, Gabs and producer Louis.
3: Hello!
2: Hope you're having a good morning so far. It is a beautiful day here in Tamaki Makaurau, but let me tell you, it's chilly as Philly.
3: Chilly as Philly? What?
2: Oh. I'm getting old with my jokes. It's cold. It's hella cold.
3: Yeah, it's Makalili right out here, man. But you know what? Stay warm. Stay safe out there, man. We're going to be keeping the vibes up throughout this entire hour. All right, we got you covered. Coming up in the next 3.5 minutes, man, Apple revealed a whole bunch of, well, I guess some new things going on at the Worldwide Development Convention. I'll tell you all of the new features that Apple are dropping in the next 3.5, all right? That's happening after this one here. For Lau, it's all over again. It's on new.

0: Hello. It's all over again. It's on New FM, the beat of the Pacific. 8 minutes past 8 o'clock for your Wednesday morning. Now, the Worldwide Development Convention went down yesterday. It's pretty much where a bunch of nerds will come together and talk about all the new things and new features that are going on with technology at the moment. Apple had a chance to jump on stage as well and talk about the new features that they've got cooking up in some of their devices and what's going on with the systems that they're constantly developing.
1: Mm-hmm.
0: I'll be honest, man, nothing new or nothing exciting when it comes to the stuff that they're coming up with.
1: Instagram's not exciting you. Apple's not exciting you. What is exciting you, Reese?
0: Nothing in this world is making. I am enjoying the dramas. I like that. I'm watching.
1: You haven't been part of it now.
0: Anyways, just a quick like debrief on some of the things that Apple was kind of pushing towards going on into the future. All right, Siri, massive upgrade.
1: Mm.
0: Okay, so Siri can hold more natural conversations. She'll be able to do a little bit more things. I think they're kind of taking the ChatGPT model and the Claude model and trying to implement that into Siri. And that's kind of what I would like to see a bit more of when it comes to Siri.
1: Do you mean in terms of, like, you know how we're talking to ChatGPT the whole day, like an actual virtual person talking back to you?
0: Yeah.
1: I would love that as well.
0: Exactly, because, I mean, we're depending quite a lot on ChatGPT, whereas, you know, if Siri could do the same thing, because she's pretty average these days in comparison, right? That's one of the things that Apple are pushing at the moment. AI features is another thing. I mean, that's attached to Siri as well. She can do all kinds of like things in regards to your apps,
1: mm-hmm.
0: setting up calendars, checking your emails and all that jazz.
1: I need that.
0: Yeah, well, it's pretty much your AI assistant, but it's Siri and she's going 100.
1: I don't like Siri. I don't trust Siri, but I do trust chat.
0: Yeah. some of the other things that are being upgraded as well, things like screen time. They got this new liquid glass thing going on where you can kind of hide your screen from everybody else, like what you're looking at.
1: I've heard of this.
0: So like there's like a bit of a dial on there, so like you can have a clear screen and then you can fully dial it down and then like only you can see it. It's got like a bit of a tint on it.
1: You know what? I was thinking that when, so I did a photo shoot the other day and the makeup lady here, she's doing my hair.
0: Yeah.
1: And I was like, I can't even look at the things that I want to look at because she's right behind me.
0: Yeah. Same with, you know, where they're in a public place at the airport, concerts and all that jazz as well. Couple other things, liquid glass is a part of it as well. Mm-hmm. I don't know how this works, but apparently, like, you know, the apps on your phone, on your iPhone,
1: yeah,
0: it's supposed to have some sort of like animation going on mm-hmm. it now. To be honest, who cares about that stuff, right? I don't know. Maybe people do care about it. And then one of the massive, probably the biggest things that they got is photos. They got a massive upgrade. So now you can use, I mean, they're a little bit behind on times because we've already got these features already. But, you know, in your phone, you can now use like a creative generator to like expand the photo, add a few things here and there. And they got this pretty cool thing where you can reframe the photo. So like say I took a photo of you straight on, Gabs,
1: mm-hmm.
0: I can go back into that photo and I can move the photo so that I can see side of your face instead of front on. That's pretty cool. They're using AI technology to figure that out. You know what I mean?
1: Yeah.
0: That little bit useful in that space. But other than that, a whole bunch of nothing. Hey, really? Anyways, the question that I wanted to raise, and this was, you know, maybe we could create a bit of a forum and then we can send it over to these guys over at Apple and tell them exactly what we would expect from them going on into the future. I'm talking about using each phone to exchange battery life, you know?
1: Mm-hmm.
0: So say you're running on 5% and I've got a fully charged phone. Mm-hmm. I can just sit my phone on top of your phone and this charges your phone.
1: That's a great idea.
0: Imagine that.
1: Instead of having to go look for a charger.
0: Instead of having to look for a charger, maybe you're out and about at a concert. How much battery you got? Like, oh yeah, 70%. Can you borrow me 10%?
1: That's actually a great idea. Or,
0: yeah.
1: I got another one.
0: You go.
1: I want to level up on that idea. Hold my phone up to the sky, to the sun, and then it charges.
0: Solar panel inside the phone.
1: Solar panel.
0: Talk to me nice, man. 466 on the text line, 0800-223-103. What are we expecting Apple to come up with in the later future? Because all of the stuff, not the one, man. Let's do that after this here. Chris Brown, no offense.

0: FM, the beat of the Pacific. You got Gabs and Reeks here on The Morning Shack. And we are talking all about Apple and their new announcements of everything that they're cooking up over the next couple of years. This is all to do with them being over at the Worldwide Development Convention, where a whole bunch of nerds get together and just showcase what they've been working on. And to be honest, Apple hasn't been working on too much, to be honest. It looks like there's a whole bunch of Siri AI features. Nothing new that we don't already have from other spaces, you know? Another thing was the photos. Like I said, nothing new. Photoshop's kind of already got that sorted. We've had a creative generator for a long time now. And I just feel like there's some other things that we could be cooking up that they haven't kind of thought of. And I think some of the stuff that they do come up with, it's like later, Samsung kind of already thought about all these things already.
1: But they know how to make it look a little bit prettier, change a few words to make it look like we invented this.
0: This is
1: they
0: mental,
1: know how
0: man.
1: To sell.
0: Anyways, I wanted to know, what would you want to see implemented in these Apple products? Because I'll be honest, there's a whole bunch of nothing that they announced. Like I said, and I think Samsung has this feature already. They have the feature already where you can share battery life. So say your phone's on 10% and somebody's got a battery life that is 70%. You both got Samsungs. You can charge the other phone using the battery.
1: Cool. See,
0: that is exactly what we need.
1: Why are majority of us on Apple when Samsung can do that?
0: I believe that because Samsung is so customizable with Android, right? Whereas I feel like the iOS model is just more simpler to use. You're like user friendly.
1: Yes.
0: But yeah, it's just depending on what you like, you know? Gabs, you also said that you wanted to put like maybe a little solar panel inside of the phone to charge it.
1: I am CEO of always needing to charge my phone.
0: Yeah.
1: Anywhere I go, can I use your charger? Otherwise, can I use your PowerPoint plug in my charger?
0: Yes, indeed.
1: I want to be able to hold my phone up to the sun, even on a cloudy day.
0: Give it some charges, battery life, eh?
1: And it charges my phone.
0: I'm with you on that one, man. Let's head over to the text line. A couple of texts to get through. Someone said, if you can airdrop everything, photos and videos, how about airdropping battery life? Yes, airdropping battery life would be a whole...
1: I like that.
0: Imagine that, man.
1: Great idea.
0: And then, you know what? Then we take it to the next level. I got 10 fully charged iPhones. You want some battery life? $10. $1 percentage.
1: What about this, Apple? I can't believe you haven't thought about this. A phone that never dies. Battery that never dies. Have you thought about inventing that?
0: They're not Tony Stark, by the way, okay, Gibbs?
1: Well, 2026.
0: We got Jess on the text line. A battery that lasts longer than my motivation on a Monday. Jaden also on the text line. You need to get a did I mean to send that button from iMessage. You know, sometimes you're like, are you sure you wanted to send that message? Try and retract it.
1: Oh, that's a good idea. Like, if you already sent it, how do you get it back?
0: Yes, indeed. Sophie said, bring back Touch ID. My phone doesn't recognize me before coffee. Sometimes you got that face and it takes a while for you to open up your phone. Emma's on the text line. A way to stop autocorrect from embarrassing me in front of my boss. Yeah, autocorrect Nielsen needs a bit of a fix up as well. Leilani says the ability to move apps whenever I want without the whole screen having a meltdown. I hate that as well. You know, you're trying to move the phone around, the apps around, and then even that becomes a bit of a chore in itself, man. So many texts. A lot of people said a feature where the you find your AirPods and they're actually in the place that they say they are. Find My Anything is terrible on this app as well, man. Apple, you need to get it together, all right? The people have spoken. Back in after Sione Litsi. Tula Hoop, it's on new.

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1: Now, there is an interesting debate going on the internet at the moment in regards to who should be on our $20 note. So currently, if you have a $20 note, haven't seen one in a while, Queen Elizabeth. Now, some people believe that the $20 note should feature now the Māori Queen. Te Ariki Nui Queenie Ngā Waihone e te pō, instead of the late Queen Elizabeth II. The argument is that Aotearoa continues to develop its identity and our money should reflect the people, culture and leadership that are uniquely New Zealand. Mm. Supporters say having the Māori Queen on the note would recognise the importance of Māori leadership and acknowledge the unique place of tangata whenua in our country's story. Others say that the current design reflects New Zealand's constitutional relationship with the crown, which is also an important part of our history and shouldn't be forgotten. So the bigger conversation is obviously about identity, history, what represents modern day Australia. But I'm interested to know, Morning Shack listeners, if you are tuning in right now, do you think we should have the Māori Queen on our $20 note instead of Queen Elizabeth? What are our thoughts?
0: Yeah, I was thinking about this during the King's birthday, you know, mm-hmm. seeing that we used to celebrate Queen's birthday, now we're celebrating the King's birthday. And not being sad, but Queen Elizabeth, she got old.
1: Right.
0: But also, you know, you got to consider the fact that, you know, most of our other pieces of note money, other famous people that have actually done stuff for New Zealand.
1: So who, okay, so if not the Māori Queen, who would you have?
0: Oh, I don't know, yeah. Taika Waititi. I don't know, man.
1: All right.
0: But you know what I'm saying? Like, yeah. You've got Sir Ernest Rutherford, who split the atom. Mm-hmm. That's crazy. He's on the, I think, the $50 bill or the $100 bill. And then you've got someone like Sir Edmund Hillary on the $5. He's actually note. Like a New Zealander who done something for New Zealand.
1: Yeah.
0: I don't know if the Queen did anything.
1: Queen Elizabeth, you mean?
0: Yeah.
1: Producer Louis, what are your thoughts on this?
2: My thoughts are, I think it should be changed to who, I don't know.
0: Yeah.
2: But I think definitely Queen Elizabeth should be gone off the note now.
1: Mm-hmm.
2: Because I think there is talks about King Charles being replaced on the $20 note.
1: Yes.
2: Nah, I don't think King Charles either.
0: I don't think
2: so. Nah, man, this is enough for the colonizers, man.
0: Yeah, you're right.
1: There's an interesting, some interesting comments from, you know, both Pākehā, Māori people, just New Zealanders all around on this post. And there are some Māori who are on here saying that the Māori Queen doesn't actually represent all Māori, only parts of Aotearoa. I'm not too sure if that's true. That's the first time I've seen it. If you are Māori and you do have a better understanding of this, then let us know, you know, and educate us a little bit more. Obviously, some people are saying, no, you need to keep the Queen, and if not the Queen, get the king on there because it represents our relationship with the crown. Obviously, a lot of other people are saying, yes, we need to update our notes. Māori Queen should be on there. She represents tangata whenua.
0: Mm.
1: So it's like half and half at the moment.
0: Wow.
1: And I've got a few people in here who are also saying, you know, if not the Māori Queen, someone like Whenua Cooper.
0: Ah,
1: yes.
2: I
0: backed
2: that one.
0: Yep.
1: That's pretty good. Yep. Someone like Peter Jack Pick? No, I don't. I just
0: Peter Jackson does some things.
2: What about Tame Iti?
0: Tame Iti
2: on the note.
1: Yeah. I would prefer to see a female. This is no disrespect to Tame Iti, but if you're going to replace the Queen, replace it with a female.
0: Here's the thing, right? In England, do they have any Maldives on their notes?
1: You already know the answer to that.
0: You know what I mean? If we're respecting our relationship with the crown, they should be doing the same thing with us.
1: You already know what happened.
0: I'm just saying.
1: What's happening?
0: There should be a full-on stopovers.
1: Good point. But we'll keep this conversation open if you do want to chime in. 466 on the text line.
0: Yeah,
1: should
0: we
1: have the Māori Queen on our $20 note?
0: If not her, then who?
1: Not you, that's for sure.
0: Oh, wow. I was going to say Usuke, but that's all right. Never mind. Back in on the next two songs, J-Book on Waze. Here is Mashan. We got the Unk coming up very, very shortly. Stick around for that one, man. It's North FM.

0: J-Bug, bit of Sunshine Girl for your Wednesday morning. You got Gabs and Riggs here on The Morning Check.
1: What we gonna do right here is go back. Way back. Back in time.
0: It is the Unk. Time for us to take a little bit of a step down memory lane. Think about all the good times there was before, you know, everything kind of went sideways.
2: Sideways?
0: I mean, gas prices.
2: Oh, yes, yes.
0: The wars, you know?
2: The all people.
0: Of that. The people. The dramas. Mm-hmm. All of that. The stepmoms and the kids. You know what I mean? All of that. This is the time for us to reflect on the time there was. Today, for the Unk, we want to talk to you all about a good old time, especially when it comes to the music. Fresh off the boat. Come on now. The mixes. Great times. Peter Guns and DJ Tickles on the ones and twos, man. These were some of the best mixes you could get out there, man. Not only did they have like island feel to them, they were also, you know, mixed in with modern songs as well. And these were playing throughout your garage parties, your socials as well.
2: It was one of those you had to be there moments. You had to grow up listening to these mixes. The mixes we have these days, yeah, they're all right, but they didn't hit like the old school.
0: I'm telling you, the other part was that, you know, you'd hire a DJ at your social event and they're playing Fresh Off the Boat. This is already pre-mixed mix.
2: Man.
0: I'm going, what the hell? We're not paying you for that.
2: Give the kids a glimpse of what they missed out on.
0: Oh my gosh, man. Here's one of the mixes that I enjoy. Come on now. This is Fresh Off the Boat. Good times, man.
2: Bringing back memories. Ah. Oh. The trauma. Turn it off.
0: Oh, man. Good times, though, from back in the days, man. Here's another jam. Go show.

0: This is the kind of stuff that you're missing out on, all right? When people used to put in a whole bunch of sickles and also guns, used to, you know, really set the vibe, set the mood going. And this is the thing, right? Fresh Off the Boat went from volumes. I don't know what volume they ended up finishing up on. It went from volume one. I can remember it going into the 40s at some point.
1: Do you remember the artwork on it?
0: Oh.
1: Before there was AI.
0: Yes.
1: There was this artwork that they had on these albums.
0: And you could tell, man, this was like the look for Fresh Off the Boat. And the other cool part was, man, you'd go to like places like the Avondale Markets, go to the Otara Markets. They're booming these mixtapes throughout the entire market. You can hear it playing out and you're like, man, Fresh Off the Boat is alive and wow, man, bring it back.
1: I would love to attend. You know, like in Aussie, I see that they're doing these like R&B boat parties.
0: Yeah.
1: If there was like an R&B boat party, but only strictly the FOB mixes, and you had DJ Tickles,
0: and it was called Fresh
1: DJ
0: Off the
1: Guns,
0: Boat on a boat,
1: I would come.
0: All right, you know what? Let's take that over there to Australia immediately, man. But that is the Ankh for your Wednesday morning, man. We're thinking about Fresh Off the Boats, man. Appreciate Peter Guns and DJ Tickles for just memorable moments in life, man. Here's Bruno.

0: Breno Boy, last. You got no fame at the Be the Pacific Golf Gabs and Reeks here on the Morning Shack.
1: How much time do you spend on your phone?
0: Oh, no, we just...
1: How much time? Oh. It says a lot about you, a lot about how you spend your time. Now, I don't know if it's a fact, but they're claiming it's a fact on Instagram. That said, the average person spends around a third of their waking life looking at a screen. That is, when you put it into context like that, that makes me sad.
0: One third of their life.
1: One third of our lives are spent looking at a screen. Now, I don't know if it's true, but I do know my phone knows a thing or two about how much time we spend on it.
0: When you talk about screen, is that TV screens, computer screens?
1: No, phone screens.
0: Phone screens.
1: So, you know, obviously...
0: I was thinking windscreens when you're on your phone.
1: Phone screens.
0: One third of your life is crazy.
1: Your phone knows when you wake up, when you go to sleep. Every morning I get a notification about my sleep report. What time I went to sleep, what time I woke up. What apps I'm on most of the time, and exactly how much time I have wasted. So today, it's check-in time. It's reveal your screen time. We're all going to do it. Me, you, Producer Louis.
0: I'm worried for myself because, you know...
1: Accountability.
0: The thing is, some days it's good. You know, some days I'm not on my phone because I'm very, very busy. And then some days, especially during the weekends, I've got nothing else to do. And I like to do a bit of doom scrolling here and there. And it's also a part of our job.
1: Bed rotting, doom scrolling.
0: Research is what I like
1: to
0: call it.
1: We call it research. We like to justify it with research.
0: We have to be online because that's how we get the content to talk to you guys on the radio about it.
1: Guys, I come to work every morning and Riggs is updating me on a new drama.
0: I love it. I'm watching everything. And I'm quite obvious about it too.
1: So that's what we're going to do. When we come back, we're going to reveal our screen times. And we can't hide from it. We're going to show each other the numbers.
0: Oh man, I'm going to be embarrassed, guys.
1: We're going to be transparent and vulnerable with our listeners.
0: Oh my gosh.
1: And I hope if you're listening, this inspires you to do this at home, in your workspace. Because one third of our lives on our phone, that is too much.
0: That is too much.
1: We are wasting our lives.
0: Oh man, can't wait to get into it. Let's do that after this one.

0: Sean Lee, Smith Pacifica. It's on New FM at the Beat of the Pacific.
1: It is truth time. We are about to reveal our screen time. How much time do we spend on our phones per day? I came across this study on Instagram. I don't know how true it is, but it said we spend a third of our lives looking at our screens. Oh. When I saw that number, I couldn't believe it.
2: That's ironic that you found that on Instagram too.
1: Right.
2: Yeah.
1: It just kind of scared me a little bit because I'm like, oh my gosh, I am wasting so much time looking at my damn phone.
0: One third of your life, that's what, like, let's say 30 years? You know, say you live up to 90?
2: Sure. Hey. Yep.
0: Damn, 30 years on screen, not on your screen.
1: That is not good. That is not good. So I thought we're going to be vulnerable. We're going to be transparent with our listeners. We're going to reveal our screen time. Now, if you're tuning in right now, you're a bit old and you've never heard of what screen time is, go to your settings.
0: You need to decrease your screen time, okay, because you're a bit too old there. But also, we want to hear from you guys. 466 on the text line. Place your bets right now, okay? Who do you think has the most screen time out of us three? That's me, Gabs, and producer Louis. Get them on through to 466 before we go off and reveal who has the most screen time. Now, before we even talk about numbers, let's talk about how proud you are with your current numbers before you even say anything.
1: He's supposed to talk about himself.
0: Producer Louis, what are your thoughts, bro? When you look at yours.
2: For my one, I'm semi-proud because it's lower than usual this time.
0: Yeah.
2: So, and I think I've tried to be more intentional with not going on the phone.
0: Yeah.
2: Yeah. So, work in progress.
0: Ah, very half nice. Half. I'm also quite 50, proud 50. About mine as well. Like I said, yeah, usually I'd be quite on the up and up, so I was quite surprised to see my numbers as well.
1: And, but haven't you been, like, watching people's stories? You've been, because you've been filling me in on the drama every day.
0: Man, I love it, man. I love watching people's dramas, and I love people looking at people's crappy lives.
2: Man, it's creepy, Tom.
1: So just to be clear, we are looking at our daily average screen time, and this is from last week's report.
0: Yep. Oh, man. Okay. A lot of people coming through on the text line saying that I have the most screen time. Why would you assume that, man?
2: No, I would have assumed the same thing. Man. I would have think out of all of us that you would be the highest.
0: Yeah, I mean, social media-wise, it's my life, guys.
2: Yeah, yeah, exactly.
0: And then, yeah, second place, everybody is saying that Gabs, you're in second place as well.
1: What?
0: Someone reckons 20 hours for me on the daily? 20 hours?
2: 20 hours on a daily?
0: Man, that means I'm only sleeping for 4 hours.
2: Oh, yeah,
0: sounds about right. Shut up. That's on the weekends, guys. Come on now. Anyways, okay, I think it's time for us to do the big reveal.
1: Mm-hmm. Okay, I'll go first since I brought this up. Okay, yeah. So my daily average from last week, 6 hours, 45 minutes.
2: Yo,
0: that's pretty good.
2: Can
0: man.
2: We see? Can yep, I have a look yep. for proof?
1: Can confirm. There you go.
2: Oh, yeah, very nice.
1: There you go.
0: That's good.
1: That's pretty good. That's pretty good.
0: Okay, who's next?
2: I'll go next.
0: All right.
2: I'm close to Gabs. I'm 6:50, 6 hours, 50.
0: Guys, man. Now, that's the daily.
2: That's a daily. Yeah, daily. That's daily average.
0: Okay, so say you go to sleep at, like, I sleep for what, seven of those hours of the day. You got 6 hours. What's the rest of the day? You've got, like, at least another 12 hours to do your daily stuff. That's not bad.
2: It's not bad.
1: 4 hours of that is here on the show. Yes. Constantly on our phones looking for content.
2: It's worky work.
1: 2 hours is my prep planning stuff.
2: 2 hours? I thought 20 minutes.
0: I thought it was 20 minutes right before we go on air.
1: Whoa.
0: 5 hours, 30 minutes, wow. Man. I'm the lowest out of everybody out here, man. Come on now.
2: Oh, man, that makes me the highest.
0: Oh, man. I've
1: That's
0: cut
1: because
0: it down
1: the dramas,
0: time.
1: When did the drama start?
0: Oh, yeah, if you checked me out last week, I would have had a totally different one. Guys, man, middle of my eyes, your time on the screen. And, yeah, it looks like everybody, you counted me out too late there, man. Here's Mario. How good you are. It's on New

0: This is the Morning Shack.
1: Hello?
2: Bro, I just won the lotto.
1: Honestly?
2: Yeah, man, 53 million bucks.
1: Bro, make sure you buy mum something, eh?
2: I'll get her a new car, tell her to quit her job, or I'll get her a lifetime supply of Cara.
1: Bro, she'll use Cara for everything.
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4: This is an announcement from Civil Defence. Between 6 and 7 p.m. on June the 14th, we're testing the emergency mobile alert. Therefore, we advise against partaking in hide-and-seek and other hiding-centric activities. For more, here's Barry Kane from Hidden Arts New Zealand. Barry, where did Barry go? Anyway, on June the 14th, between 6 and 7 p.m., listen out for the emergency mobile alert. Oh, Barry, you were behind that curtain. Very
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10: Yeah, it is the Morning Shack, man. Stick around. We have got a jam-packed 9 o'clock hour coming up very, very shortly. The news will be popping off straight after this one. Here's Kitty Docs. It's our way. It's on UFM. Good morning, everyone.

0: News at 9. Talofa koe, I'm Levi Matautia Morgan. A foreign policy blueprint collated by a New Zealand think tank could shift New Zealand's approach to the Pacific towards non-militarisation. The blueprint calls for War Powers Act to ensure parliamentary authorisation for going to war, and Green Party MP Te Anutoyono says it is something the Green Party would support. He says it also aligns with what Pacific leaders are calling for in the Oceans of Peace strategy on regional security. Toyono says it would be in New Zealand's interest to get big players like China and the US on board to ensure peace and stability for the Pacific region. Labour MP Carmel Cipollone says she's excited to see a senior police superintendent joining the election lineup as a list MP candidate, rather, for this year's general election. She says they would be proud to have Rakesh Naidu in the caucus with his high placing in the party ranks. Cipollone says Ms. Naidu did what he needed to do, Mr. Naidu rather, to do within the rules in regards to letting his commissioner know. Police Commissioner Richard Chambers earlier said his role in police was now untenable and he should have told him earlier of his political intentions. A major multinational military operation has begun in Papua New Guinea to remove dangerous remnants from World War II. Armed forces from Australia, New Zealand and the United States have joined local troops in East New Britain for a four-week cleanup. Local authorities say unexploded bombs will still pose a serious threat to communities more than 80 years after the war. The specialised team aims to locate safely and destroy thousands of explosive items. And the European Union says a proposed new fish processing plant could completely transform the economy of Mailata and the Solomon Islands. European officials say the Bina Harbour project will create thousands of local jobs and stop residents from migrating away. And the Solomon Islands currently processes only a small fraction of its annual tuna catch locally, losing out on massive export revenues. The new facility will allow duty-free and quota-free exports directly into European markets. And that's PMN News at 9. For more Pacific news and sports, go to pmn.co.nz.
1: I'm the owner.
2: Good morning, Jack.
3: Good morning, good morning. That's Marty, everybody. Welcome to your 9 o'clock hour here on The Morning Jack with Riggs Gabs, producer Louie. Beautiful day here in Tamaki Makaurau. A bit chilly, but it's a nice day anyway.
4: I like it.
3: I know a lot of you are starting your working day, maybe your school day. Hopefully the kids that you dropped off at school, they stay at school.
4: Not like us broke in the days, right?
3: I was too scared. How many times do you think all up that you were at school?
4: Oh, my days. It was my last year of school. It was once I realized I could go hide at my nana's. That was the part there.
3: Ah.
4: And then my nana would like, why are you staying home? And then I'd be like, oh, no, it's free period. I get to stay home for a little bit.
3: I just want to make PSA to all the nanas out there. If you've got one of your kids at who came home in the school uniform and they're saying they got a free period, they're lying, Nana.
4: I know, man. Sorry, Dad, for lying to you. But yes, guys, stay in school. Otherwise, you're going to end up like us and be dumb on the radio.
3: Hey, I want to talk about one of my exes, Tom Brady.
4: Oh, man. I was going, oh, you want to talk about your exes? Oh, no,
3: Tom Brady, he has got a new name for his coconut water brand. What in the colonization is going on? Anyway, we're going to talk about that when we come back.
4: Yeah, that's happening in the next three songs, man. I got Sammy L's on Waze as well as some Ella May. Here's the new one from Diggy Dupay. Let's do it all. It's on North M, the beat of the Pacific. Good morning, everyone.
5: Yeah, we do it up. Yeah, we do it up. Yeah, we do it up.

0: 70 hours. Let us be. It's on North Air, the Be of the Pacific. Gabs and Riggs on the morning shack.
1: Now, my ex Tom Brady, he is back in the headlines again with a new venture. For those of you who are like, who's Tom Brady? He is an ex. He is only probably the greatest NFL player of all time.
0: Yeah, he is the GOAT.
1: How many rings he got? Five?
0: Oh, I think it's like eight.
1: Damn.
0: Yeah, he's played for the Patriots, and man, he had a good run, man. He's almost like, I'd say, the Michael Jordan of the NFL.
1: The NFL.
0: Yeah, yeah, man, he's so good.
1: So his latest business venture, it's a coconut water brand. He's smart. He's getting into the coconut water range because we keep saying, Cara, where's the chocolate? Where's the coconut chocolate
0: We're
1: water?
0: We're looking for the Coco Bella.
1: It's in now. Mm. It's in. But it's the thing that's getting him in the headlines is the name of the coconut brand. Range.
0: Talk to me.
1: Are you ready for this? We might need to turn down the music for this.
0: Oh, man, hit me with the drum roll, actually.
1: Okay, the name of Tom Brady's coconut water brand is called Good Nut. So he's going into a partnership. Can you grow up?
0: What? Grow up.
1: A partnership with GoPuff. He's launching a premium line of organic coconut water. Simple, clean beverage. He says, what else is it? He would personally keep in his own fridge. Well, of course you would. You're paying
0: You're
1: for it.
0: You're endorsing your it, owner. Obviously.
1: Made with organic Vietnamese coconuts.
0: One more time, what's it called?
1: Good Nut.
0: I see what they, where they're going with it. Good night.
1: But good nut.
0: Good nut. Good nut. Hello, good nut. You know, because you want to have a good nut.
1: Oh, so it comes in three flavors. You can have original, chocolate. And get this one, sparkling. Sparkling sparkling good nut. So it can sparkle in your mouth.
0: Shut the front door, mate. They should have called it go-go nut. Not good nut. You want to have a good nut? Have a drink of that coconut water. Damn,
1: he's so
0: crazy.
1: Smart. It's got people talking. Look, we're already talking about it in New Zealand. It's not even released here yet.
0: Would you? Are you going to have some good nut? Are you going to have some good nut when it comes out or not? Hurry up, man.
1: I think it's just going to taste like normal coconut water.
0: Yeah, it is. See?
1: You know? But the name got me.
0: Maybe we might be as good as Tom Brady when it comes to the NFL.
1: I want to invest in a coconut water range now.
0: Tell me about it. What is it called?
1: I can't say it. I'm going to say it on the podcast. I'll say it on the podcast. I'm going to have chocolate, caramel, strawberry.
0: Caramel.
1: Iced coffee.
0: Oh!
1: Iced latte. Don't steal my idea. Anyway, the name of my coconut water range, I will reveal it on the podcast.
0: You have to listen in or text the word shack to 466 and we can send you a link to that podcast when it drops, man. Easy as that, fam. Jeez. Shout out to Tom Brady right there.
1: Shout
0: we do come
1: guy.
0: Back. We have got your International Day coming up in the next three songs. Here is Jackson Owens, It's My Life on New.

0: Mary J. Blige, it's Family Affair. You got the morning shake here, Gabs and Reed.
1: Mr. Worldwide.
2: Your International Day. It is June the 10th. We are celebrating Talk Slow Day. When everything and everyone around you is in a hurry, but you're having trouble keeping up with communication, it's a kindness for the world to slow down just a notch. And that's what Talk Slow Day is all about. Wondering what the big deal is about this day and why it would be helpful? Take a look at some of these reasons that Talk Slow Day is worth giving some attention to. All right, number one, slowing down benefits communication for the listener and for the speaker. All right, let's try it. When someone speaks more slowly, it projects a sense of
0: You sound like Joe Biden.
2: He only sounded like that more after his stroke, okay?
0: Oh, man, shut up.
2: It allows everyone to relax in their bodies just a bit. Words that are spoken slowly often carry more weight and power, allowing the listener to better understand and value each word more carefully.
0: Sounds boring to me.
2: Talk slow day. Okay, I love it when people can speak from a place of groundedness and clarity.
0: Yeah.
2: But there's also people who talk slow because of deficiencies or dysfunctions.
0: Yes,
2: you know, we also want to acknowledge and validate them.
0: Yes.
2: Not that they need to be validated by us.
0: But some of people are at a disadvantage, you know, in their speech as well. You know what I mean? But why do you, when you speak, you sound like Dory from when she took into the whales.
3: Why are you talking like this sometimes?
2: Because that's how I have to talk to you, so that you can understand. We have rainbow reading, we need rainbow speaking.
0: Damn, that's crazy.
2: Anyway, talk slow day, everybody.
3: I will from now on.
0: Shut up, bro. Anyways, go and celebrate Talk Slow Day. Also, you know what? You know what else? We need listen slow, because sometimes that's what you do. You listen too fast and you jump to conclusion. Almost ready to wrap up on the show. Can't do that without the debrief that's happening after Charlie Puth. But here is Fredo. It's birthday. New offense.

0: Booth, Beat Yourself Up. What a name of a song is that? Anyways, it's time for us to debrief.
1: Hey, listening to the sound, it reminds me of Law and Order, because...
0: It is Law and Order.
1: Yeah, it is Law and Order. Yeah. But they've been like the main stars of the Knicks Spurs game.
0: Oh, is it?
1: Because they're big fans. Marsha, the lady, and the guy, I don't know his name. But anyway, they are big fans of the Knicks. They go to every game, and they have been... they're filmed every time.
0: Oh, hey.
1: They're like the main... And the guy, one of the main players from the Knicks, he goes and hugs Marsha after every game.
0: Oh, yeah. Besties.
1: Anyway, that was a sidetrack story that you didn't ask for. Our debrief for today. Lots to debrief.
0: Tell me more.
1: I want to debrief our screen time. I feel like you went and changed your screen time.
0: How?
1: I don't know, but you know, you, if there's anyone that knows how to do these sorts of things on technology, phones, whatever, it's you.
0: You're jealous that
1: you're the nerd of the team.
0: I don't spend much time on my screen, to be honest.
1: You are the nerd of all of us. So I feel like you lied and you went and changed it.
0: I don't feel like there's any need for me to be on my phone most of the time. I tell you though, I think when I was very involved in the social media space, it was at least 8 to 12 hours on this thing, man. And this was only like maybe like a couple years ago, maybe 2-3 years ago, when I was like really, really involved in social media. And I had to be on it all the time, you know, see what the latest trends are, try and copy that or make it my own. And now, really don't care about this thing. You know what I mean?
1: People don't care about you.
0: Also that as well.
1: Oh, but all of a sudden you want to care now that you're, you know, you're fundraising. I mean,
0: man, we need some money, man. Jeez, that's the only time I'm involved, okay? But yes, you're right. I've been slacking like lately on the phones. It's pretty good. Don't get away from it.
1: I think you're slacking.
0: Why do you think your screen time is up so much?
1: No, that's actually low.
0: Oh, what's your go-to? What's your usual?
1: Around 8 or 9.
0: Yeah. Oh, is that like what have been like last month or over the? Yeah. Has it come down over the last?
1: It's come down over the last month.
0: Why do you think that is?
1: Because I'm intentionally trying not to be on my phone.
0: Nice.
1: Unless I need to be.
0: Yeah.
1: Sometimes I actually have to delete certain apps
0: in order for you to stay away.
1: In order for me to just stay off it. Yeah. But the thing is, and this is what I need to change, why I'm on it so much. So obviously Instagram is the app I'm on the most, because most of my group chats are on Instagram.
0: Yes.
1: Why do we turn to Instagram and not WhatsApp? WhatsApp is made for group chats. I don't know, but I
0: think it's because we're able to share straight to, like, if we find a piece of content, then we share it straight to our group chat and it's already there, whereas you'd have to grab the link, send it over to WhatsApp. It's already got a group chat there on Instagram.
1: Yeah, and most of my group chats, especially two that I'm like leading, are on Instagram.
0: The other thing that I think about with you as well, like maybe over the last couple of months, you've been busy as with like campaigning and stuff like that, so you had to be on the Instagram.
1: Campaigning?
0: Like, not campaigning, but like, you know, promoting and all that stuff.
1: Yeah.
0: So you have to be quite involved on social media, especially when you're online.
1: I'm trying to make my money.
0: Doing gambling ads.
1: You know what? After my car bill yesterday, if they hit me up and you see me share some stories, you mind your business, okay? Unless you're going to pay for it.
0: Don't click the link, man. Just scroll on through. Anyways, man, that's the debrief wrapped up. Almost ready to cruise on out of with the show as well. Got some Brent Fire as always. Here is
1: Here
0: Young
1: it is.
0: Go. It's on new.

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1: As a flight attendant, your teenager gets great job prospects and lots of fun. 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

0: Fires, have to. It's on New FM at the beat of the Pacific. 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
1: The Morning Shack. That is us done and dusted for your Wednesday, everybody. Thank you so much to everyone who has tuned on in. 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
0: Yeah, you can text the word check to 466. 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Also, check out our Instagram, man, at The Morning Shack. Heaps of great content on there as well. Do stick around. Mona's in the building next. Can't forget about seeing Henry for The Rush and DJ Goody back for your Wednesday on the New Nights Mix Show. Chopping it up on the ones and twos. Guys, what you getting up to for the rest of the day, man?
1: For the rest of the day, I'm still on my challenge. I'm in week three. I'm trying to be consistent. Nice. I'm trying to just stick to the plan. So that's what I'm... I had something else today, but I cannot remember. Oh my gosh.
0: Too many things going on in your life.
1: A bit too many things. I've got to be careful with my car. I got some new tires and I dare not wreck the other two.
0: That's what happens.
1: We can't afford that.
0: Gab's been doing too many burnouts in the car parks. That's why.
1: I've been too many races on the motorway. No, I'm joking. I don't do that. I'm kidding. I'm not enabling that either. I got a message from Sus Nation that I'd like to read
0: it out.
1: Sus Nation gives us notes that we never asked for.
0: You can listen to Sus on
1: Cook
0: Islands as well.
1: You're on the radio once a week, and here you are giving us notes. We're on 5 days a week.
0: Tell us more.
1: Sus Nation said, no kidding, it's cold, it's winter. With the right eye roll emoji face.
0: Thank you, Sus.
1: We just want to, because we're inside, so people might be inside too.
0: We appreciate the feedback
1: that we didn't ask for.
0: Anyways, we're going to love and leave you, let you get into the rest of your day. Here's Denise Williams. Let's hear it for the boy. We'll catch you guys tomorrow. Bye.

Pacific on your new daily, making our way through the music lineup, Jara Local, Mashan, and Tomorrow People on Waves. But right now, we're getting into your inspiration phrase of the day, however you like to call it. And, you know, something that I read and heard last night, and I thought, what a beautiful reminder, especially for your midweek Wednesday pickup. And it goes something like this. I saw it on a podcast, and it was a little bit of a snippet, and the person was asked, what is the greatest piece of advice you've ever been given? And they responded and said, the greatest piece of advice I ever received was, a winner is just a loser who tried one more time. That is why I don't stop at failure. And I thought, oh my goodness, hit it right in the nail. And I thought, you know, whenever you're out there, you may be thinking you're having the worst week ever, you can't keep going, or, you know, things are just not going to plan. And to be honest, me too. I've had those days, I still have those days and weeks. And I thought, what a reminder. And again, I'll say it one more time. A winner is just a loser who tried one more time. That is why I don't stop at failure. Enough said. I don't need to say anything else. So if you're out there and you're thinking, man, shucks, this Wednesday, we need to change. We need to change it up because I'm not continuing my week on like this, then that was meant to be for you. We're getting back into the music right now to pick up the vibes and keep on going throughout our day. But that was just to start our show off. We got Leon Thomas and Maya. But right here, it is ART, new music with Sammy Johnson on New FM.

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And right now we're getting to your gas watch and your traffic alerts for your Wednesday, 10:42 a.m. And right now, gas watch locations, Tasman Epsom, $2.95. 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Moving on over to your traffic alerts, Silverdale to the city by State Highway 18. 16-1, 17 to 34 minutes, Albany to Monaco, Monaco back out to Albany, all motorways 24 to 42 minutes, and Helensville to the city via State Highway 18-1, 32 to 50 minutes, Te Aritu to Monaco, Monaco back out to Te Aritu, all motorways 18 to 25 minutes, and last but not least, Bombay to the city and city back out to Bombay, all motorways 28 to 46 minutes. That is your gas watch and your traffic alerts for this morning. We still got music on ways from my Michan and Tomorrow People. Right here, though, it's Kehlani Should Never teaming up with Usher right here on UFM.

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1: Our letter comes from a female. She's in her late 20s at the moment and she has dwarfism, which means she's a smaller person. 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She is getting a little bit jealous and a little bit annoyed at men who have dwarfism and are dating normal heighted females.
2: Mm-hmm. 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

I return, cause these streets ain't a safe place. 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With you by my side, no need to medicate. They say that pressure make a diamond, you that would doubt it. 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I'll see, so I gotta withstand the world.

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1: 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A special shout out to also our listeners who are tuning in overseas. Hope you're having a beautiful start to your morning, wherever you are and whatever you may be doing. Coming on through in this hour in the music lineup, we got Shane Walker, Swiss, as well as Scribe,

New FM, the beat of the Pacific, on your new daily. Coming on in through the music, Nia Smith, Bruno Mars, Tom Scott on Waze. But also what's coming up in the next 10 is what do your dreams mean? Now, don't go anywhere because yesterday, Henry on the Rush, he shared how he had a dream of celebrity and it got him thinking. We're going to get more into that coming on through in the next 10 right here. Back into it with Shane Walker on New FM.

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Coming on in right now, we are talking about dreams. Now, you know, for those that don't know, Henry seems to have a lot of dreams that are also very vivid that he can tell us them the next day when we see him here in the studio. He may even talk about it on The Rush. And yesterday he did exactly that. He talked about a dream of a celebrity that he had and he looked up what does that mean to him. And now when we looked it up, it basically was saying that dreams about celebrities are usually more about what the person represents to you than about the celebrity themselves. And so basically, long story short, with Henry's dream, he wanted to interview this particular celebrity, couldn't quite get, you know, what he needed to interview them, and before he knew it, the celebrity was gone. And when we looked at it and we dissected his dream, basically we came to the conclusion that it was a message about himself. The celebrity might represent a part of your own personality that you're developing or wanting to express more. And we said, you know, Henry, you're basically wanting to do something, but you're not fast enough and acting on it in the sense of you want to go do something, you think about it, you're like, oh, should I not? And that was a representation of like, you should just go out there and do it. When you think you want to do something, do it. And so it got us thinking too, have you ever had a dream about a celebrity? If so, let me know because I'm going to try to see if I can look up what that could potentially mean to you. Now, I am no dream reader. I'm no psyche person. We just thought that it was interesting. You don't even have to believe it. We just wanted to see what others may have dreamt up about as well. We're getting back into the music on the text line. Let me know, 466. Right here, though, we're getting into Tom Scott, Girl Like You on your...

0: 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We still got some music in from Stan Walker, Blast and Kitty Docs on a ways. Plus also getting ready for your 12 p.m. news. Got some ads. We'll be back again for your lunchtime hour. Any song requests, let me know on the text line at 466. Right back into it on New FM.
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